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0: 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Kick your Friday morning off. And Thoughts by the Dream Pusher, Miss Latia Vaughn at 10 during the water cooler. 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
1: Never chase bread, chase the vision. Make your word when you say it, be the business. 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Big Master P vibe, no limit. Ballin' hard on another hemisphere. 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
3: 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The tailgate gets the party started 8 a.m. to 12 noon. Game time kicks off at 1 p.m. and the Chick-fil-A Battle of the Bands is directly following the game. And yes, they'll be battling drumline style on the field. It all goes down at the Rochester Community Sports Complex. So do remember, the third annual Baldwin Richardson Foods Frederick Douglass HBCU Football Classic, Virginia State University Trojans against the Lincoln University of Pennsylvania Lions, goes down Saturday, October 3rd. 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

0: 7 to 8 morning mix and kick your Friday morning off. And Thoughts by the Dream Pusher, Miss Latia Vaughn at 10 during the water cooler. 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

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Part two. 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
1: 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And the Wake Up Club is going to do just that. We're going to kick it off with weather and traffic all morning long. Thoughts from Pastor T at 7:30. The Don't Be Late at 8 morning mix it. Kick your Friday morning off. And thoughts by the Dream Pusher, Miss Latia Vaughn at 10 during the water cooler. It all begins 5 a.m. with the Wake Up Club on a TGIF Friday.
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3: Don't miss the third annual Baldwin Richardson Foods Frederick Douglass HBCU Football Classic. It's the Virginia State University Trojans challenging the Lincoln University of Pennsylvania Lions Saturday, October 3rd. The tailgate gets the party started 8 a.m. to 12 noon. Game time kicks off at 1 p.m. and the Chick-fil-A Battle of the Bands is directly following the game. And yes, they'll be battling drumline style on the field. It all goes down at the Rochester Community Sports Complex. So do remember, the third annual Baldwin Richardson Foods Frederick Douglass HBCU Football Classic, Virginia State University Trojans against the Lincoln University of Pennsylvania Lions goes down Saturday, October 3rd. 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
1: This is Commissioner Dr. Shirley Green from the City of Rochester. 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You might even get a scholarship and admission on the spot. And then on Thursday, September 1st, an HBCU Experience Day. 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

0: This is Commissioner Dr. Shirley Green from the City of Rochester. Coming this year, our HBCU College Tour. 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And then on Thursday, September 1st, an HBCU Experience Day. 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
1: 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And the Wake Up Club is going to do just that. 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

0: The Dream Pusher, Miss Latia Vaughn at 10 during the water cooler. 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

0: This is Commissioner Dr. Shirley Green from the City of Rochester. 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
1: 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And the Wake Up Club is going to do just that. We're going to kick it off with weather and traffic all morning long. 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The Don't Be Late at 8 morning mix it. Kick your Friday morning off. And thoughts by the Dream Pusher, Miss Latia Vaughn at 10 during the water cooler. It all begins 5 a.m. with the Wake Up Club on a TGIF Friday.

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That's when I knew that your heart was scarring. 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

0: This is Commissioner Dr. Shirley Green from the City of Rochester. 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

0: The Dream Pusher, Miss Latia Vaughn at 10 during the water cooler. 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
1: See, to live is to suffer. But to survive, well, that's to find meaning in the suffering. Hey.

0: Good morning. This is Pastor Terrence Yeomans, Senior Pastor of the Church of Love Faith Center, with your morning inspirations. 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Sir Arthur Conan Doyle once said, "Mediocrity knows nothing higher than itself, but talent instantly recognizes genius." 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In order to rise above mediocrity, you must refuse to accept the limitations that seem insurmountable. 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You see, He loves us all and wants us to be the very best that we can be. This is Pastor Terrence Yeomans, Senior Pastor of the Church of Love Faith Center. 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

0: Rewind. Surveillance, you were telling me, Syed.
1: Yeah, surveillance, man. You know, one of the big stories over the last few weeks here in locally were the flock cameras.
0: Yeah, apparently they're popping up.
1: But it's not just here. It's

0: I know how this last sentence. I got a dog too, but my dog would be barking up a storm if there was somebody different in the house.
1: His dog wanted the guy to rub his stomach. So the people that own the home actually contacted a family member that was in town who called police. So police came. They sent a drone through the open window at the house. And you see the man, it was like watching cartoons, running from the drone. So they were able to catch him outside and take him without incident. But, you know, this is where surveillance is. This is where technology is when it comes to, you know, crime and privacy.
0: Yeah, I mean, I also say this about those flock cameras. You got to watch the cops that are using it, because apparently they're getting in trouble with the law for using it to surveillance an ex.
1: Yeah.
0: So there's been a couple of stories of that. I don't know what to tell you. I mean, there's some pushback against that on both sides, Republican and Democrat. Yeah. So it's not like it's one side wants and the other side doesn't. But there's still human beings at the keys.
1: I think when it comes to the surveillance, you know, we definitely, you know, we want to be safe and make it a safer community. Somebody commits a crime, you know, and especially if they violate you, you want them to get caught, right? And how many times has this happened where someone broke into a car or did something and there's no information on nothing? Yeah. But now with these surveillance cameras, you're catching everybody. So I get it on that part, right? But then the people that own these companies, what they do with that information,
0: we don't know. Yep. Could be ended up somewhere, and it's so much information that everybody got something on everybody now. So
1: it's a damn if you do, damn if you don't type of situation.
0: Go to WDKX at WDK.
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1: Sunshine returns for your Friday. A cool and pleasant day. We'll see highs in the low 70s. A nice day overall. Partly cloudy skies for tonight. Low near 50. Another chilly night. And then partly sunny skies for your Saturday and high temperatures near 70. If you've been injured in a car accident, make it easy. 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I'm Chief Meteorologist Richard McCullough of 103.9 WDKX. 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
2: I sure will. Good morning, everybody. You are listening to The Voice. Come on now, dig me. If you will, one and only Steve Harvey. Got a radio show. You know, one of the things about being successful, and I was sharing this just the other day with a young man, and he asked me, he said, "Hey man, I just don't see how you get up that early in the morning. I just don't see how, man. It would kill me to get up this early in the morning." Well, I sat there and I'm listening to it because it's just 1,000 times I've heard it, you know. And my life is, you know, not too different from a lot of people's lives. There's a lot of people out there that rise early. And I just sit there, man, because I mean, first of all, I'm grateful to be able to have a job. I'm so grateful to be able to do one and several that I happen to enjoy doing. I mean, you know, it's work and it's difficult at times, but I mean, you know, I wanted this. You know, you got it. You know, you can't ask God for nothing. Then he give it to you. Then be mad that you got it. Don't make no sense. You know, the problem with asking God for stuff is a lot of times we ask him for stuff. We don't really know what all it encompasses, what all it really is. And I asked for this. Now, along the way, I've gotten far more than I asked for. I want you to do understand that. And, you know, that's his grace at work in my life. But I get up early and I go to work because I do understand something, that it is not walking up to you. Nobody walks up to people normally and just hand them checks all the time and enough checks to sustain your life, and not only sustain it, but to have a life that where you could enjoy and do some of the things you want to do. I don't know the person that walks out, hands out that money just to be doing it. And then with a lifestyle, though, where you can, you know, give your kids a Christmas, you know, take your family on vacation, you know, a year, once a year. I don't know nobody passing out that kind of money. So I get up early in the morning and I get at it. I was taught to get up early in the morning by my father, because my father says, "Ain't nothing gonna come to you while you laying there." And you know what? It's just true, man. It's just a little common sense. Look, old people smart, man. They've been around a long time. You don't get old. You know, some old fools out there, but you know, you don't have to deal with them. But old people are pretty smart, man. They've learned a lot along the way. And waking up early and getting at it is one of them things. And I ask everybody, man, to think about this scenario of your life. If a day has 24 hours in it, and let's just say you choose to sleep 8 of those hours because they tell you you need 8 hours sleep. So you sleep 8 hours. That's a third of your life asleep already. Just a third of your life is spent asleep if you're going to do 8 hours a day. Now, let's say you have a job that you work 8 hours. And it's not the job of your dreams. It's not your dream career, your dream profession. It's just the one you took, like all of us, to get it started. And then, like all of us, some of us end up having to stay there because we've created these bills, because we check to check, so we can't leave it because we'll lose what we worked for. So let's just say you got a job that you go to work to for 8 hours. That's another third of your life. That's two-thirds of your life. Feel how you want to feel about your two-thirds. Well, I like sleep. Okay, cool. There's a scripture about that too. But now you spend two-thirds of your life, one on a job you don't care for if you're not happy there, or one that just pays the bills and it's not your dream job or career. Another third of your life is sleep. Oh, now let's hold on. Let's talk about the 1 hour of preparation that it may take to get to the job. That's 17 hours. Let's say your drive time, let's say getting to your job for the average person is anywhere between 30 to an hour. That's an average of what it takes the average person. Now, some people out there hustling way harder than that. But let's just say your average is an hour getting to work. You add another hour to that going to work. You've now spent 18 hours out of the 24 doing something that's either non-productive, you're not happy with, you're not pleased about, is not your dream job, is not your dream profession, and the rest of the time you sleep 18 hours. Now, you got to come from the job. So let's just say it's another hour to get back home. That's 19 hours. 19 hours out of a 24-hour day. You now have 5 hours left in your day. Oh, you watch TV 2 hours a day? Okay, excuse me. Now you put 2 hours of TV on there. You've just spent 21. You now have 3 hours in the day to do something super productive for the development of yourself and the future of your family and your future as a person and what you can provide for your family. Uh-oh. I need to chill. I need to smoke one. Uh-oh. I need some time at happy hour. Seem like all I do is drive to work and go to work. I'm gonna go out with the fellas, drink one. Okay, let's say you spend 2 hours at happy hour. Nobody go to a happy hour just for an hour. Let's say you spend 2 hours at happy hour or smoking or some video games. Let's throw that in there. 2 hours of smoking, chilling, video games. That's 23 hours of your day gone. Don't you see how your day slips away from you? So why would you get up early? You get up early to get a jump. You get up early to produce, to plan, to become productive. You get up early in the morning to care about every single minute of your day. You wake up early in the morning because you have a plan, a mission. You have something you want to accomplish. The earlier you get up, the more time you have just for you to devote to your plan. You map it out. You make some, send some emails. Whatever it is you need to do to get your dream underway. Then you go get ready. Then you get in your car and go to work. Then you go to your job. But on your job, instead of sitting at your lunch break messing around with a bunch of people laughing and talking about nothing, playing dominoes, why don't you take that hour to do some more research, to send out some more emails, to put some feelers out there to see what can get you in the place that you want to be. Then when you get off, instead of driving straight home, why don't you go somewhere in a meeting? You know, take in a session with some people in a positive mental state, group of people that get together and network for business, not drink at happy hour. I said network for business. So after you've done that eight that you don't really care for on the job, you spend some more time pursuing, looking into, researching, working towards, sending out some more applications, putting in some more time to build your new app, discussing some more networking ideas. Okay, that's your happy hour. Then when you go home, instead of chilling, drinking one, having a cold one, smoking one, playing a video game, why don't you take that 2 hours and devote that to that business idea you got, to that family that you talk about you really want. Spend some time with your children. Put something into them. Do something, man, with all these precious hours that God gives all of us in the course of a day. Take advantage of every minute of that. No human being has more than 24 hours a day, including myself. But if you care about every single minute of that day, you'll be amazed at how much you could get accomplished in a 24-hour day. But you can't get none of that happening because you sleep and you chilling and you smoking. Okay, what has that done for you, your family, or your future? Care about every minute of your day.
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0: 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WDKX, R&B, hip-hop, and throwbacks.

0: KX. We're here. It's Friday, 6:15 is your time. If you're heading on out the door this morning, gonna be a chilly start. And it might just stay chilly the rest of the day, site. 59 degrees with a high of only 69 today.
1: Yeah, but it feels good out there.
0: It does. I know when I say 59 degrees, we don't really say it a lot. We really go the other way, more 70s and 80s. But we're in fall right now, so we're going to get these 50, 60 degree temperature days. And today is one of them on a Friday, site. That's the way we got to look at it.
1: Hey, you know, my Friday started out great. Well, a little shaky, but I got up. And I was debating, do I want to go to the gym this morning? I really don't feel like going. I said, you know what? Let me get up and go. We ain't got that workout out.
0: Yeah,
1: I saw this thing on social. I saw this guy on social media posted this video. It's like a motivational speaker. And he says, everybody in the world has a million problems. But once you have health problems, you only have one problem.
0: That's right. Taking care of that health.
1: So I'm at the gym.
0: That's right.
1: So if there's something that you don't feel like doing today, but you know you need to do it, get up and just do it.
0: Look at that motivation, man. Look at all that. Living and breathing example of it, folks. Like Pastor T and Latavon. Yeah. Feeling it on a Friday. I like that. Yep. I'll be looking for a place to unwind this upcoming weekend tomorrow night. Coming in from Buffalo, Drea Dior. She will be performing live, a nice R&B night. Live music. It's at Nightcap Blues and Lounge, 233 Mill Street. Make sure you stop on by. Doors open at 7. Show starts at 8. So if you're looking for a nice little R&B night to relax after a nice hard week, that's tomorrow at Nightcap Blues and Lounge, 233 Mill Street. A couple of things going on over the next couple of weekends. We'll get into that. But first, Trap Board being brought to you by Parisi and Bellavia. Been in a car accident, 888-8000. If you're heading on out the door this morning, 498. Eastbound near exit 27 is dealing with a motor vehicle accident. That's the only thing right now. There was something earlier on in the city on Otis and Glide Street. I should be clearing up as we speak about an hour ago. So be prepared to deal with that. Trap Report been brought to you by Parisi and Bellavia. Been in a car accident, 888-8000. All right. Last night, Buffalo Bills started off with a whooping, survived to stay at the end.
1: Was this the opener at the stadium?
0: New stadium, multi-billion dollar stadium, $2 billion plus, and they got to win.
1: Okay.
0: They got to win. So the Buffalo Bills are now 2-0 in a year. We'll break that down coming up with sports. Paul Gotham's got the big matchup tonight, though.
1: Yeah.
0: Oh.
1: High school sports.
0: East and Monroe. Monroe versus East.
1: Yeah, man.
0: It's going to be electrifying tonight. It's going to be electrifying.
1: It's almost like, can you take sports betting on that?
0: You cannot. You could not and you should not. Yeah. And I hope we never get there.
1: Yeah.
0: But speaking of sports betting, that is now number two next to the lottery.
1: Yeah, man.
0: When it comes to revenue for New York State.
1: But we knew that, though, right?
0: Yeah.
1: We knew that was going to happen. And what that has been available for, what, a couple years now?
0: A couple years now.
1: It took off just as much as just as fast as the marijuana industry.
0: Yeah, very quick. It's two things that have kind of, you know, it used to be taboo talking a little about gambling. And then it's become more massaged in marijuana. Gateway drug. Massaged all the way in.
1: But now they're like, listen, we legalized marijuana and gambling on.
0: The economy is so bad, we need to get this income from somewhere. And now, what's next? That's the next big question. And I'm hoping what I saw on social media involving these truckers.
1: Oh, we got to get into that a little later, man.
0: I'm hoping this is not true. But I can only hope.
1: But if it's true, it's buggle up. That's what Tommy would say.
0: Yeah, it won't be until October 1st.
1: Well, that's in, 2 weeks?
0: Some people just living for the weekend. And some people leaving for the week. I'm just talking about, I'm eyeing October 1st. I won't know until October 1st get here. But if I hear what I heard about these truckers and this strike, I don't know if it's true. If you're a trucker out there, text or call 678-1039. Please let us know.
1: Yeah.
0: Because I've heard this rumor. I don't believe it yet. Yeah. But we not at October 1st yet. Nah. So
1: let's get into this later, man.
0: Yeah.
1: Man.
0: Heavy. Well, good morning. WDKX time is 620.
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3: Sunshine returns for your Friday. A cool and pleasant day. We'll see highs in the low 70s. A nice day overall. Partly cloudy skies for tonight. Low near 50. Another chilly night. And then partly sunny skies for your Saturday and high temperatures near 70. 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
9: Hey, what's up, my go-getters? You know what time it is. It's time for that go-getter report with me, Adri V. Now, come on, Ms. Nia Long, with your beautiful self. Nia Long officially received her star on the Hollywood Walk of Fame. Snoop Dogg, Lawrence Tate, Bill Bellamy, her family, and more showed up to celebrate her because after more than 30 years in the game, this one feels amazing and long overdue, and she certainly gave a dope speech acknowledging her mother with each area of the five stars mean to her. And all I got to say is congratulations, Nia Long. And shout out to my girl Jessica Niao, because I tell her all the time, boo, you look just like Nia Long, and she right here in Rochester. Hey, boo. And speaking of boo, child, I wish this man could be my boo, but I love the work that he is doing. Now, this is the good in the hood. Jalen Hurts is donating $600,000 to upgrade the HVAC system at Northeast High School in Philadelphia, one of the 52 district schools still without air condition. Hurts surprised more than 1,000 students and staff with the announcement because the school apparently had to like shut down for a minute because it was so hot. Now, that right there is an amazing and big give back. So, big salute to Jalen Hurts. And speaking of salute, let's get into this. Macklemore is putting his money where his mouth is. He is standing behind his support for Palestinians with his dollars. He says he's donating $1 million in net earnings from the Ed Sheeran's tour, Loop Tour, to six organizations supporting Palestine. So he isn't just speaking on it, he's putting money behind it. And guess what? Listen, do what you will with what you want, and do what you want because it's what you like. I'm just saying. Do your thing, Macklemore. Do your thing. Well, that right there wraps up that Go-Getter Report. You know what to do. Stay locked in each and every weekday as I serve it up to you. The Go-Getter Report right here on 103.9 WDKX.
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1: Right now, the nephew is here with today's prank phone call. Nephew, what you got for us?
2: You know what, Shirley? This right here, I think it just, it's a topic that we have to, we got to approach it in a spiritual way. If I had my past, I'd be all right with it.
3: Always here and available on call 24/7. That's why I'm asking for the type of salary that I have requested from the congregation. Deacon, what is your subject? What scripture are we reading
2: for? The pastor, the subject matter today is, let me see. We are going from the book of white folk. Chapter 5, verse 1.
3: Read.
2: And it reads, don't let these white folk get yo whooped.
3: Don't let these white folk get your A.
2: Yeah. Whooped.
3: Come on now. I struggle to say it's one of my favorite verses.
2: Yeah.
3: In the book.
4: Struggle.
3: It's more, instead of a scripture, it's more of a signal of things to come. They should have put it in the book of Revelations.
2: That's right.
3: Revealing of something to come. So many times you let stuff slip out your mouth without giving it proper forethought.
2: Well, that's right.
3: Sometimes in the heat of anger you step in front of danger. I'm here to tell you, you got to be careful. Don't let the white folk get your whoop.
4: Preach. Woo.
3: You can get it.
4: That's preaching today.
3: Yo ho. Not a piece of it, but your whole.
2: Got him,
3: man.
4: Amen.
2: Thank you so much, there, Pastor. Holy so the Pastor prank Clinton. For prank for today is don't let them white folk get your whipped right there. Thank you, Pastor. Cat dog, if you would.
5: Hello?
6: Hey, I'm trying to reach Terrell.
5: Yeah, it's Terrell. Who this?
6: Hey, Terrell, this is Drake. Hey, you work the day shift, right?
5: Yeah, I work at the day shift. I'm actually at work right now. What's going on?
6: I'm on the night shift with Deshaun and Jamal. I'm on the night shift with them.
5: I don't know them, but is there something I can help you with, man? I'm at work, brother. What's going on?
6: Yeah, we got a problem. So listen, us on the night shift, we hearing that

0: you Terrell, right?
1: Yeah, it's Terrell, but who is they? And I ain't say nothing like that.
0: Okay, so but let me go and clear it up like this here though. Don't let them white folks help you get your ass whooped. Here?
1: Yeah, my ass whooped. Who gonna whoop my ass, brother?
0: Dog, I'm telling you right now, if we get one more complaint about they talking about the night shift ain't doing something right, I'ma tell you right now, we coming up there to the day shift and you gonna get your ass whooped. You're gonna let them white folks help you get your ass whooped, man.
1: What are you talking about, brother? For one, I ain't making any complaints. If you bring your black ass on down here, then you talking about whooping somebody. Come on down here. I'll put this forklift up your.
0: Hey, bro. You can do all this woofing you're doing right now. You can do all this woofing. What I'm letting you know is one more complaint go down about somebody saying something about the night shift. I'm coming up there personally.
1: Bro, bring your down here then, man. I ain't trying to hear all this bullshit. I'm at work right now. You called me with this bullshit. I don't even know who you are. Talking about the night shift. Matter of fact, don't come down during the day shift. I'll wait for your. To come to the night shift.
0: Well, you can do what you want to do.
1: I'll work a double and whoop your ass and work that double.
0: Whatever you got to do. It don't matter to me, Terrell. It don't matter to me. All I'm saying is, you up there walking.
1: You're going
0: to
1: start your lease. Don't call me with this bullshit.
0: Why are you running your mouth, folks? Why are you running your mouth to the white folks talking about we ain't doing our job on the night shift?
1: Nobody nothing. You better call somebody else. Don't call me with this bullshit now.
0: So, why your voice getting high? Because you're lying.
1: Wait, thinking, oh, what the f*** you talking about? Who called me with this shit?
0: Hey, man.
1: You working tonight? Hey. You working tonight?
0: Okay, I'm working tonight. I'm working tonight.
1: I'm working tonight. I'm going to stay over. I'm going to work a double just to whoop your ass.
0: Okay, well, come get this double ass whooping then. Okay, come get this double ass whooping because we already done found out you the person running your mouth to them white folks talking about the nice shift ain't doing. Night shift ain't put this way it was supposed to go. Night shift ain't checked this order in right. Night shift. You're blaming it.
1: Why don't you stop up and people will stop saying you messed up? Stop up and people won't complain on the day shift. It sounds
0: we messing up on the night shift. That's what I'm telling you, boy.
1: It sounds like you up. They probably need to fire your
0: Okay, cool. Ignorant. You know what? How long before you get off, man? How long before you get off?
1: How long before you get off? I'm working a double. I'm getting paid to whoop your ass tonight. Come on in, boy. All right, cool.
0: Let's say no more. So how your wife Cynthia doing?
1: How you know my wife, man?
0: How she doing?
1: How the f*** do you know my wife?
0: I'm just asking you a question.
1: You really cruising for a bruise. How the f*** do you know my wife, man? Huh?
0: How you know my wife, huh? I'm finna tell you. You want to know how I know your wife?
1: Yeah,
0: do you want to know how I know your wife?
1: Yeah, how you know my wife?
0: Terrell, this is Nephew Tommy from the Steve Harvey Morning Show. Your wife Cynthia got me to prank phone call you.
1: What? Steve Harvey, what?
0: Terrell, slow down. This is Nephew Tommy from the Steve Harvey Morning Show. Your wife Cynthia.
1: Ooh, Nephew Tommy, you almost got your ass whooped, boy. God. I was Star 69 out this call. I was coming to whoop that boy. You nigga got me fired. The whole factory looking at me right now. I might have to kick your just for this if I get fired. Hey, this was Nephew Tommy. Yeah, I'm pretty seen all the show. Yeah, Nephew Tommy, talk to him right now.
0: Hey, Terrell, do me a favor, man. You got to tell me this, baby. What is the baddest, and I mean the baddest, radio show in the land?
1: The Steve Harvey Morning Show. Oh, man, y'all got me.
2: Why?
0: And there you have it. One of the greatest phrases out of Black America.
2: Mm-hmm.
0: Don't let these white folks. Don't.
3: It's
0: don't
3: better
0: them.
3: Than... Don't let the green grass fool you. It's better than don't let him change your mind.
2: Mm. Right. Yes. Thank you, guys.
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5: Sunshine returns for your Friday. A cool and pleasant day. We'll see highs in the low 70s. A nice day overall. Partly cloudy skies for tonight. Low near 50. Another chilly night. And then partly sunny skies for your Saturday and high temperatures near 70. If you've been injured in a car accident, make it easy. 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I'm Chief Meteorologist Richard McCullough, 103.9 WDKX. 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
5: Coming up at the top of the hour in entertainment news, Martha Stewart threatened to release her nudes in a cute prank. We'll talk about that. Comedian Mojo Brooks has announced his first Netflix special. Congratulations to him. And Pharrell and Pusha T have created their very own coffee. All those stories coming up at the top of the hour. But right now, it is time to ask the CLO, our Chief Love Officer, Steve Harvey. This is from Bailey in Akron. Bailey writes, my husband's friend has called me his ex-wife's name at least 5 times. My husband said it's an honest mistake, so I shouldn't get so uptight about it. It's very rude. Should I call my husband by my ex-boyfriend's name and see how he feels about it?
6: Ooh.
7: Whoa. First of all, y'all need to stop this right now. Please don't get into this back and forth. Please don't. It's not going to work. Now, is she claiming that he said it's an honest mistake?
5: Yeah. That's what her husband told her. It's an honest mistake, so she shouldn't get so uptight about it.
4: So his boy is calling his current wife, his ex-wife.
5: By his ex-wife's name.
6: Oh, man.
7: You're going to have to quit calling me, dog. Don't call me no more. Because, see, you stupid.
4: Right.
7: You stupid, dog. Hey, dog, don't call me no more on my phone. If you can't get it together because you stupid, you're not going to start this fire in my house because you stupid.
5: Mm-hmm.
7: Hey, man, don't call me no more, man. Respect my marriage. You know what's happening. You know this is my wife. Do not call her my ex-wife name again.
4: Right.
5: Okay.
7: That has to happen.
5: Yeah,
7: I'm going to straighten you out because there ain't no way you're going to keep doing it. Because after a while, man, you got me thinking like you're doing this on purpose.
5: Yeah, that's why she's saying it's rude. That's why she's upset
7: But let me tell you something. My ex-wife should not be so embedded in your brain that you can't shake it.
4: Right.
7: Now, if I didn't figure out a way not to call her name, you sure need to figure this out.
5: Yeah.
7: A homie, me and you not finna be cool no more. Cause now you just stuck on stupid. Cause I don't call her my ex-wife name. And we was married. But you can't seem to pull it together. So, man, seriously, miss me with that.
5: Respect. I like that.
7: He doing that on purpose.
5: Mm-hmm.
4: Yeah,
5: no,
4: I like
5: smile.
4: That CLO.
7: He
4: do.
7: Uh-huh. Oh, yeah. He doing that on purpose, man.
5: All right, moving on to Teddy in Huntsville. Teddy says, I had sex with one of my company's vendors, and I'm disgusted after I found out that she also had sex with 2 other coworkers. Today she visited our office, and I saw her with her next victim, and he's a youngin'. Should I warn him about her? Wow, he's a
7: bitter. When you say you had sex with one of your office vendors, is she the lady that fill up the cooking machine and stuff?
5: Could be.
4: Maybe. Or she could be a client, a vendor up there.
5: Yeah.
4: That vendor. That.
7: See, vendor. When you say vendor to me, because I haven't been in the corporate world ever.
5: Okay, we'll go with that.
7: I'm thinking vending machine.
5: Okay, we'll go with
4: that's
5: that.
4: That's all you go. Think?
5: Yeah.
7: That's
5: so
7: all.
5: Go with
7: I'm,
5: that.
7: I ain't,
5: what's your response
7: I ain't never
5: to
7: called
5: that?
7: Nobody a vendor before. I ain't never.
5: Uh-huh.
7: But, dog, it ain't your business.
5: Yeah.
7: Yeah. It ain't your business. She sleep with who she wants to sleep. That ain't your wife, dog.
8: Okay.
7: Sure. All right. I see another victim. Why are you watching her?
8: Yeah. Right. Yeah.
3: He's sprung.
8: All right. Moving on to Fatima in High Point. Fatima writes, my husband has always fallen asleep less than a minute after sex. I go shower, get a snack, and catch up on my TV shows until I get sleepy. Lately, he's been staying up and he wants to cuddle. It's cutting into my late night quiet time that I love. Okay. How do I nicely tell him I don't want to lie there and cuddle? A woman is saying this. You know how we love to cuddle.
7: Hands off me.
8: Yeah. We love all.
7: You're going to have to start using some of the lines that we use. I'm hot.
3: Right.
7: Hell. Baby, come on now.
8: Yeah, she's in her snacks and her TV show.
9: Right, yeah. She's trying to catch up. Reality TV.
10: She watching mean TV at night. Yeah. That's what she's doing.
8: Or but reality TV. He's falling asleep less than a minute after sex, so.
11: But he want to stay up all of a sudden.
7: So, but he want to cuddle while he sleep?
8: But lately he's been staying up.
10: He's been staying up.
8: Before he was just falling asleep, just like that.

0: That was her chance to shower, get her snacks, watch her shows. Now, all of a sudden, he wants to stay up and cuddle.
1: Hey, this ain't what we do.
0: That's what she should say to him. Just
1: now listen,
0: like that,
1: don't come in here with nothing new. Look. Don't come in here with nothing new. You know, after this, you're supposed to just go to sleep. I get up and shower, I get my chips, and I watch my TV.
0: Right.
1: Don't come in here changing stuff. Where you been with all these new habits? She's flipping on him. Now all of a sudden, you want to cuddle. Where you come with this new stuff at?
0: That's true.
2: I like it.
0: Yeah.
1: Where you been cuddling all of a sudden? Because you ain't been wanting to cuddle. Turn it on him.
0: Okay. All right. All right.
1: Cuddle again and see what happens.
0: What could happen?
1: Yeah, just turn it on him, ladies. Turn it on.
0: All right. Last one, CLO. This is from Ace in the Bronx. Ace writes, my mom was texting and driving, and she rear-ended my wife. My wife cussed my mom out and wants to file a claim against my mom's insurance. How do I convince my wife to apologize to my mom and allow me to pay to get her car fixed? Wow.
3: Your mama, dog?
0: But the wife cussed the mama out? Ooh.
3: You can't cuss my mama.
0: No.
3: Oh,
0: your mother-in-law?
1: The person that's not alive that can cuss my mama out. That's not going to happen. I'm not going to.
0: Even if she rear-ended the car, that's still a no, right?
1: I don't give a,
3: that don't
1: if
3: merit
1: she rear-ended
3: no.
1: you.
0: Wow.
1: Knocked you out the crosswalk. I don't give a. What she did.
0: Yeah, you're not. Don't
1: you,
0: do that to
1: you
0: your
1: can't
0: mom.
1: Cuss my mama out.
0: No. No. That's so disrespectful. I mean, I can't even.
1: For me, that's not even a. You're not cussing my mama. I don't care how long we've been married, how much I love you, how good your sex is. You can't cuss my mama out.
0: Yeah, and file a claim against her mom's insurance. Come on. Who
1: you
0: are
1: file
0: you?
1: File a claim all this here. You can't cuss my mama out.
0: Yeah. I mean, it's too much. All of it is just too much. Who are you, lady?
4: Let me ask you this,
1: Do you know I've never allowed anybody to do anything to my mother without it being repercussions immediately? In my entire life.
0: Oh,
1: man,
0: sorry.
1: Your mama's so fat. Fuck!
0: Right. What were you going to say, Junior?
4: I was going to ask, is it, could he possibly just bring up her mama? Could he start cussing her mama out? Could he say
1: no,
4: that?
1: No. Because I'm not going to cuss your mama out.
0: Yeah, that's not going to fix it.
1: Mothers is off limits,
0: that's
1: man.
0: That's not going to fix it. Yeah.
1: I'm not. No. That ain't nothing to me.
0: Junior, you petty. You can't. But how
4: y'all
0: do
4: petty.
0: You do that?
4: That ain't
1: well, you.
4: Well, see, let me. Since we talked
1: now
4: about
1: you see why I'm surprised he's been married 4 years. You see that?
0: Coming in at the top of the hour, we'll have some entertainment news for you right after this.
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12: 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Buffalo Bills opened up their new stadium with a win 41-31 over the Detroit Lions last night. Josh Allen scored on 5 touchdowns at Highmark Stadium. Buffalo Bills are now 2-0 on the year and will have a nice long week off before they take on the New England Patriots at the new stadium again on September 27th. Switching over to the high school football, Section 5 tonight. Big game. Paul Gotham from Picking Splinters has got the latest.
13: East High will welcome Monroe Friday night in what will be one of the biggest games of the 2026 high school football season. East is coming off a 49-0 win over Aquinas last weekend, while Monroe, the reigning New York State Class B champion, topped McQuaid last week 64-19. Red Jackets quarterback Pootie Cunningham needs one touchdown pass to break the all-time Section 5 mark of 76, held by former Aquinas QB Jake Zembeck. That game is scheduled for a 6 p.m. kickoff. In other action this weekend, Hilton at 2-0 welcomes Victor, also 2-0, for a 7 p.m. game on Friday. UPrep will travel to Rush Henrietta for a 6:30 start on Friday. Bright will put its 2-0 record on the line when the Bruins travel to Greece Athena for a 6 p.m. kickoff. Eastridge heads Batavia for a 7 p.m. game. 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
1: Martha Stewart successfully pranked the internet by posting a sultry close-up selfie on Instagram with the caption, quote, "I've been thinking about releasing my nudes." The video sent fans and celebrities into a frenzy. Yeah, and the comments went wild. Shark Tank star Barbara Corcoran jokingly replied, quote, "If you do it, I'll do it." Hours later, Martha posted a follow-up video of herself applying lip gloss and admitted that it was all just a clever marketing stunt to promote her new line of nude lip gloss shades.
2: She got them.
1: And Martha Stewart is 85 years old. She's 85.
3: I didn't know she had lips.
1: She's, everybody has lips.
3: She's 85.
1: 85. She looks great. She does. She really does.
4: That ain't the nude we looking for, though.
1: You're not looking for 85-year-old nude. Well, her lip gloss, you will. Yeah. All right, moving on to breakout comedian Mojo Brooks is known for his unmatched crowd work at his comedy shows, and he is currently on a 42-date international comedy tour across the U.S., and Hawaii and Europe, of course. But check this out. He just announced his first ever Netflix comedy special. It's called, you know what it's called. I know you lying.
2: I know you lying.
1: Yes. It'll premiere on October 6th. He seems fairly new to the game, but he's already selling out arenas on his comedy tour and everything. And Steve, didn't you say you recently spoke with Mojo, spent some time
3: with
1: him?
3: He came and did my boys camp.
1: Mm-hmm.
3: And we got on the truck and rode around the ranch and talked for a long time, man. As a matter of fact, I just texted him. This dude, man, is he? First of all, he's not new. See, that's the thing that people, you know, they see a person's success and go, you know, like you said, it's not your fault, Shirley. Like you said, you know, he's new to the game. Not at all. Mm-hmm. New compared to me. Mm-hmm. New compared to Say It and all them cats. Yeah. But no, man, this cat been grinding and been honing this skill in them clubs for anybody knew him. What the brilliant thing he did was he started releasing certain clips to the point where I didn't know he had a set.
4: And not all of it. That's smart.
3: Uh-huh. Yeah, and he just do the crowd work and then, thank y'all, good night, I'm Mojo Brooks. See, and most comedians are starting to learn that now. I've never walked off stage to say it without saying, thank y'all, good night, I'm Steve Harvey. That's the lasting impression.
2: Uh-huh. Yes, it is.
3: I try to preach that to cats. Hey, thank y'all for coming, I'm Mojo Brooks. And he walk right off. This dude, when he just did his show in Chicago recently, the standing ovation he got when he came out, he turned around and cried, man.
1: Wow.
3: He turned his back really to the crowd. Saw it, man. I know that feeling, man. This dude is, he been grinding so hard that now the internet is copying him.
1: What do you mean?
3: I know you blanking line.
1: Oh.
3: All these young cats trying to do crowd work now, beating their microphone on their leg.
1: What's crowd all work?
3: Dog, I'm watching them.
1: For people that don't know, Steve, what's crowd work?
3: You know, just, you know, hey, how you doing? What you do for a living? What? He's one of the best at it I've ever seen.
1: Uh-huh.
3: Now, he's not the first, but he one of the best I've ever seen. But you take this back to Joe Torre, man. Robin Harris was doing it, you know. But this cat, Mojo, he next level with it, man. He's next level.
4: Mm-hmm. He is good.
1: That's great.
3: Not ever. I've never seen nobody better at it than him. And he's trained a set audience to come in there for that.
2: Ain't that crazy?
1: They want him to get on them.
2: I mean, he even so talk good, about he'll say, like, he'll say, I ain't gonna bother nobody tonight. Y'all know I'm lying. What's your name?
3: Yeah.
2: I mean, like, this is massive. Y'all know what I'm finna do. He can do that.
3: I mean, it could be anything from dating to sexual preference to shirts to your hairstyle, what shoe you got on, your tight jeans, why you walking by.

0: who you just with.
1: Unlimited.
0: Everything. And this dude,
2: he just fine.
0: And that's he takes good. Everything and he milks it. Mm-hmm. When he is through with you in that audience, there is no joke left on the table.
3: Got oh, wow. Mm-hmm.
0: That's mm-hmm. the brilliance of him.
3: Mm-hmm.
2: He does that, man.
3: And
0: this
3: why do you
0: kid
3: think
0: is,
3: he,
0: this kid
3: he came to see you? I mean, he came to... Did you invite him or he came on his own? Because he wanted to
0: no,
3: sit
0: he,
3: with
0: he
3: you.
0: He asked,
3: and,
0: could he come?
3: Mm-hmm.
0: But he said, hey, man, I just always wanted to sit with you, man. And aww, we just started
2: oh,
0: talking.
2: Nice. Mm-hmm. Nice.
3: You know? I like when people do their
2: mentor,
3: homework and their research.
2: Type.
3: Yeah.
2: Mm-hmm.
3: Situation.
0: No, this dude,
3: yeah.
0: man. He,
3: mm-hmm.
0: I said, man, you doing it a special way. He said, nah, man, Unc, you the blueprint. He said,
3: wow.
0: We all know that. I said, nah, man, but you're doing it a different way.
3: He's all right,
0: doing,
3: so
0: he's doing it a way I didn't think it could be done. I'm just he's mm-hmm. an incredible young cat, man. And when you talk to him,
3: mm-hmm.
0: so he got his head on. He ain't stupid.
3: Mm-hmm. Mm-hmm. No. Well, look out for his Netflix nice. Comedy special, I Know You Lying, coming October 6th. Can't wait for
0: Mojo
3: that.
0: Brooks?
3: Congratulations to Mojo Brooks. Yeah. Finally, if you're a coffee lover, this is for you. Hip-hop icons Pharrell Williams and Pusha T have turned their classic 2002 hit clip song Grindin' into a new coffee brand. Okay, a new coffee brand. They just officially launched it. It's called Grindin' Coffee in partnership with the Italian coffee giant Lavazza. So congratulations going out to them. Yeah, that's great. Yeah.
2: Grinding.
3: Mm-hmm. Coming up in 20 minutes after, we'll talk about your favorite season. It's spring, summer, fall, or winter. Which one is it? We'll talk about it right after this.
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0: We are 103.9 WDKX, Rochester's number one rated radio station. Thank you for starting off your morning with us. 7:13 is the time, 18th day of September 2026. I had to think about that for a minute. I don't know why my brain was in August. But no, it's September.
1: Yeah.
0: I don't know. I'm like, why did I stutter on that? Travel brought to you by Maurizio Bella Via. Been in a car accident, 888-8000. I'll get it together. 490 eastbound near Mount Reed Boulevard, dealing with a bit of a slowdown over there. That is due to an accident, so be careful if you're in that direction this morning. Let's see here. 800 block of Long Pond Road, also dealing with an accident. Nobody injured over there. It's in the parking lot. So be careful in that direction. Other than that, we're looking decent today. Travel been brought to you by Maurizio Bella Via. A car accident, 888-8000.
1: Now, Trick, you remember earlier this week we talked about that incident that happened in Penfield where a sinkhole displaced a bunch of people.
0: Two sinkholes in Forest Hills.
1: Yeah.
0: Their condominium over there.
1: So residents are now saying that their insurance claims, they're having a hard time to make those insurance claims.
0: Oh, boy.
1: Yeah, and I guess the flood damages have been denied, and I guess an insurance expert says that water from underground mains may not qualify as surface water under New York law.
0: Now, wait a minute. They've been paying the insurance, right?
1: Yeah.
0: On time. I don't know, but I would guess on time, right?
1: Mm-hmm.
0: And this happens. And how would they have known this was a problem? And if they had known it was a problem, they would have charged more for insurance, because at any given time, people would have decided, you know what, I don't think I want to live here because there's a concern that two sinkholes might open up and cause this much damage. Or they didn't know, and that's what you got the insurance for.
1: We don't have a lot of sinkholes here.
0: To my knowledge.
1: Area, right? No. I've heard of a couple of them, but not like, you know, in some other parts of the country where there's a lot, where that's more common.
0: Yeah, I just, you know, I get a little bit concerned. This is when you hear Al Parisi talk a bit about it. He talks a bit about it, and this is part of the example of it. I guess there ain't no such thing as a sure thing. So I feel terrible for these people. I'm not laughing at them. I'm just like, it doesn't make sense to me.
1: Yeah.
0: How would I have known, or how would anybody have known
1: that this was gonna happen?
0: Right. And if I've got insurance, should it cover it? I would have thought so, but maybe. Maybe not. I don't know.
1: Well, maybe our frontliners can text us 678-1039. Has there been an insurance claim that you made and you were denied because they said, well, whatever this falls under, it's not that?
0: Yeah, yeah. And the sad part is like, I can't even tell you if everybody's read their insurance policy and what's changed and what hasn't. So part of that is on us. But then the other part of it is I'm like, if I'm late on that payment,

0: You coming right at me.
1: See, we talk about AI and all that stuff. Now, this is where AI comes in handy, where you take the terms and conditions of your insurance policy, copy paste it, put it in there, and tell it to give you a quick summary of what it says.
0: Yeah.
1: Use it as that. Use it for that.
0: Absolutely. Absolutely. I mean, take a look at the whole policy. Yeah. Break it down for you. Hey, put this in a summary for me.
1: Right. Because if you're just reading it, you know, they got all this legal language. You don't know what that means. So.
0: Yeah, absolutely right. Absolutely right. Coming up in a matter of moments, get Pastor T in here this morning with WDKX and the Wake Up Club. Thoughts with Pastor T in about, we'll do that in about 10, 15 minutes. Yep. So that's coming up at WDKX Wake Club as we get ready to head into the weekend. Thank you for making this part of your morning. And if you're looking for something to do this weekend, there's a lot of different options in the Rochester area. Make sure you're stopping by Nightcap Blues and Lounge this Saturday. 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
7: Sunshine returns for your Friday. A cool and pleasant day. We'll see highs in the low 70s. A nice day overall. Partly cloudy skies for tonight, low near 50, another chilly night. And then partly sunny skies for your Saturday and high temperatures near 70. 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I'm Chief Meteorologist Richard McCullough on 103.9 WDKX. 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
3: 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Isn't that right, Junior?
4: I'm telling you right now, I'm going. I didn't know they had a sale. Every time I listen for you, Shirley, to tell me when they got the sale.
3: 17th through the 28th. And speaking of fashion, guys, yes, I will be there with you. Speaking of fashion, are you guys ready for the fall and the cooler weather? You ready for it, right?
5: Yeah.
3: Because it's been hot this summer.
6: Absolutely.
3: Yeah.
6: Mm-hmm.
3: Steve, I know you are. Have you changed
5: your
3: mind
5: yet? Am I in this?
3: Yeah. You're always, it's your show.
6: Change
3: so
6: your wardrobe.
3: Are you ready? Have you changed it?
5: So are you asking me what my favorite season is? Is that what you said? My favorite season is spring.
6: Oh, you like spring.
3: Really? Okay.
5: Yeah, I like spring the best.
3: Why? Because of spring the colors or the weather or what?
5: No, it's the best fishing time. I like bass fishing in the spring.
3: Everything leads back to fishing, doesn't it?
5: And then the reason I love spring is because I know it's leading into summer. Now, my least favorite season, I mean, it's just winter. I don't care.
6: Winter is coming.
3: It's too cold. Winter is coming. Yeah. It's too cold.
5: Chicago broke me.
3: Oh, yeah.
5: I had enough when I was in Cleveland.
3: Mm-hmm.
5: You know, leaving Cleveland at 28, 29. Mm-hmm. Mm-hmm. Was a great move for me. I was tired of the gray skies and the gloominess and all like that. And I don't miss the weather of Cleveland at all.
3: Mm-hmm.
5: But it was vicious up there. But nothing in the United States is Chicago.
3: Yes, sir. You have to be born there to understand the cold. Yeah.
5: Hell, you still don't understand it.
6: I understand it.
5: You don't understand 16 below zero?
3: No. Below freezing? No.
6: No.
3: No, you don't understand that. All right. Coming up, guys, you won't believe it. Roscoe Wallace will be in the building right after this. Yes, he is here.
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8: Peace and progress, everybody. This is Lamar, the therapist of Mental Wealth Records. 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

0: We are 103.9 WDKX, Rochester's number one rated radio station. Thank you for making us part of your day. Thank yourself for getting through another week. We're here on a Friday. We done made it through another week, Rochester.
1: Yes. Now we got Pastor T. When Pastor T is in,
0: thank the Lord.
1: Not only do we get good wisdom from him, but we know, all right, we made it to the end of the finish line.
0: Mike, it's good to see you, Pastor T. How you feeling today, sir?
2: Hey, it's so good to be here. It's always a privilege and an honor, and I am feeling well. Thank you so much.
1: Well, Pastor T, this week I wanted to get your thoughts on how do you change a person's thought process, a person that has a belief of something, and maybe something that they never really experience. They're just going off of the word of other people.
0: Social media.
1: How do you, this is law because I saw it here, or this person said it here, but what they believe and think is not what it really is.
2: Oh man, that is a great question. That's one of the most difficult things to do, especially in my job. But it's hard to change a person's thoughts because how they are hardwired, and you know, biologically, you know, you ask a scientist and they can tell you all those things. But the most important thing is to give them, to have an observation, but then also give them information. And the more information and knowledge that you give them, that's that helps support the perspective that you have, then it can possibly cause a change in their thought process. One of the hardest things to do in life is to change. There are some people who welcome change, and there are others who don't like change.
1: Right.
2: And I'm one of those guys, sometimes I don't like to change.
1: You like me?
2: But then when I get the information and I find out that the information that I have, I can apply it using wisdom to apply it. Once I understand it and I see how it works, then that helps cement my belief.
0: Is it like

0: Sort of upon further review or upon new information, the thought I had yesterday or last week or last month or last year has changed.
1: Yes.
0: Okay.
1: Exactly. So when you talk

0: they were saying was correct. You know, and so it's good to have conversations, but it's good also to do research. It's good also to do your own study so that you can be able to make a decision. I like to say this quote that I heard from a pastor. He said, read two books before you make a decision. You know, so get two perspectives before you make a decision. Don't just run with the first thing you hear because it may not be true and you're just running with a rumor.
1: Well, it's almost like a procedure, right? One doctor says, well, you need to get this done. And they say, well, you need to get a second opinion.
0: You need, yes.
1: Because the other doctor may be like, you can get it done, but I would wait it out and see where it goes.
0: Yes, yes. It's always good to get a second opinion.
1: Yeah.
0: Especially if you don't trust the first one.
1: Yeah, I always get three.
0: Yeah. And that's in business too.
1: Yeah.
0: You know, before you make a decision, before you hire someone in order to do some work for you, you should get at least three quotes.
1: Yeah.
0: Do your research on the companies, get their quotes, and then you make a decision. What's the best avenue I should travel?
2: Before you go, Pastor T, though, there is the ultimate decision of they don't see it your way. When do you let go? When do you just decide, you know what? I've tried. I've done everything that I can. Their mind is set and it doesn't feel like it's going to change course. So let them be.
0: When they don't see it your way.
2: Yeah. Okay.
0: You know, it's
2: but we hold on to that, though. We do hold on to the fact that I don't understand why they don't see it. Now you're getting yourself upset.
0: And that's a great point because you take it personal. Why aren't they seeing it my way? And sometimes people just aren't going to see it your way.
1: If you have the right way.
0: And even if you have the right way, this is what they desire to do. And so oftentimes you have to step back and allow them to make the mistakes. You have to step back and allow them to walk into the crisis. But then as a friend, still be there in order to catch them when it hurts.
2: Pastor T, what time is service on Sunday?
0: 9:45 a.m. at the Church of Love Faith Center, 700 Exchange Street in our great city of Rochester, New York.
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4: Sunshine returns for your Friday. A cool and pleasant day. We'll see highs in the low 70s. A nice day overall. Partly cloudy skies for tonight. Low near 50. Another chilly night. And then partly sunny skies for your Saturday and high temperatures near 70. 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I'm Chief Meteorologist Richard McCullough of 103.9 WDKX. 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
1: Say, I hear that. Ain't nobody got no time for that. Shoot.
2: Today's Dumb Dumb of the Day goes to an Oklahoma woman who was arrested and is accused of multiple retail thefts while wearing a disguise. Well, according to reports, police responded to a call where a suspect was being detained by the store security after being caught with hundreds of dollars worth of merchandise in her bag. The security staff told officers they recognized the woman from previous reported thefts, including incidents in which she wore a wig. Police said the stolen merchandise included Nike athletic clothing, Bluetooth speakers, and accessories. Reports said officers found that same wig described inside the woman's bag. And she later admitted to the thefts as well as the other thefts she was being accused of.
3: Are you stupid or something?
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3: I got it for you right here. Delivering your truck. Delivering your truck. I got it for you. All right. Sounds pretty simple, right?
4: Yeah, it does. It really
3: don't
4: does.
3: Sound like no prank call. That don't sound
4: I'm
3: like
4: shocked.
3: As much of nothing.
4: Yeah.
3: It don't. But take a listen. Delivering your truck.
5: Hello.
6: Hello. Is this, let's see what I got here on my paperwork. Is this the Wilkins resident?
5: This is Mrs. Wilkins.
6: I'm trying to come by and drop the vehicle off for you guys.
5: I'm sorry, you must have the wrong number.
6: What I got is I've already loaded up the vehicle. Evidently, it just got in here to the dealership this morning. I just put it on the truck. I should be at you guys' place probably somewhere around 1:30. Is somebody going to be there?
5: Sir, I think you have the wrong address. We don't have a vehicle, or we didn't order a vehicle, so I think you might have gotten the paperwork mixed up or something.
6: No, I don't have any paperwork mixed up here. This is Wilkins, right?
5: Well, this is Mrs. Wilkins. I mean, that's my husband.
6: Right. What? Let me look at my notes on here. I got, let's see, I got a GL550 SUV Mercedes-Benz.
5: Okay.
6: Black on black.
5: Well,
6: got that on the truck.
5: We didn't order a car. We didn't order a car, so I don't think... Wait, let me... What address are you delivering it to?
6: Let's see here. I got some notes here. It says this is a special delivery.
5: Uh-huh.
6: Please put bow on top of it.
5: Uh-huh.
6: It's a Christmas present, and we're going to West Timberlake.
5: West Timberlake. No, that's not our address. And you sure it's for a delivery for Wilkins?
6: Well, let's see here. Purchased by Mr. Wilkins. Oh, here we go. Going to Sandra?
5: Going to who?
6: Sandra. Now, is there a Sandra that lives there?
5: Sandra is his ex-wife. I am his current wife. So you're telling me that he orders a car for her for Christmas?
6: This car here is, from what I understand, man,

0: looking at the, I'm supposed to deliver the actual title and everything. This thing's been paid in full.
1: He bought her a car.
0: Are you saying there's no Sandra there, man? What are you telling me?
1: I am telling you that it sounds to me as if he bought a car for his ex-wife. That sounds like
0: what
1: you said. This is Sandra. What's that address again? Give me that address one more time.
0: Okay, wait a minute. I tell you what, let me try to call this other number, which is Mr. cell phone number. I'll do that.
1: No, don't call any other number. What I need you to do is bring the car to my house. I'm going to fix this. He bought her a car. You bring the car to my house, and I'm going to handle it from here.
0: Well, ma'am, I'm supposed to take this over to off of Timberlake. I'm supposed to take it out there.
1: Taking that off of Timberlake, you're going to bring that to my house, and we're going to deal with it right here. I'm going to get Charles on the phone. We're going to get Sandra over here, and we're going to handle this right now. So you bring the car on over here. What's your name?
0: I'm Perkins, ma'am. I'm just a guy that drives a truck. I deliver these vehicles all day long. This is what I do.
1: Then you're going to go ahead and deliver it right over here. Bring it over to my house now. I'm going to call her, get her over here. I'm going to get him, and we're going to see why the hell he done bought her a car.
0: Okay, well, I mean, I don't mean any harm. Is there any possibility that maybe she deserves it and he wanted to give
1: she
0: it to her?
1: She deserves it. She don't deserve no car. She's the ex-wife. Did you miss the point that I said I'm his current wife? If he's going to be buying any type of car, the car should have been for me. It shouldn't be for her. I'm the one cooking, cleaning, ironing, all this kind of stuff, and he's going to buy her a car?
0: Wait a minute.
1: What time will you be here with the car?
0: Well, ma'am, the address I got, I'm supposed to deliver it off of West Timberlake. I'm not supposed to come nowhere else.
1: To West Timberlake, you're going to bring it to my house. That's what you're going to do. You're going to bring that car. It's bought it. You're going to bring it to my house, and that's where it's going to be delivered to. I'm going to fix that. You know what?
0: Ma'am, I want to pretty much stay out of this thing. All I want to do is deliver this thing off Timberlake.
1: I think I've created a problem that
0: probably wasn't even going to be a problem.
1: No, you already up here. I need to know a couple of things. Wait, when did he buy this car? He told me when he had no money. That's what he told me. When did he buy this car?
0: This car was purchased about a month ago, but it just got delivered in last night.
1: Oh, so it was a special order car. Okay.
0: Well, I mean, it's the GL550. It's the biggest SUV they got.
1: Okay, a SUV. Okay, Now, wait. When he came in, did you see him when he came in to buy the car? Was he with somebody? Was he?
0: Ma'am, I don't work inside the dealership, ma'am. I just drive the cars and deliver them.
1: Mm-hmm. How much was the car? How much was the car?
0: Right here on the sticker says $99,000. $98,000.
1: He paid cash for it because you said it was paid in full.
0: I don't know how he charged it or whatever, but it says paid in full.
1: But you said it was paid in full. So you mean to tell me this fool that bought a car for his ex-wife and paid in full, it was $98,000? I mean, I really want you to try to explain that to me. Is that what you're saying?
0: Ma'am, you asking me to explain some stuff that seems like he needs to be explaining to you.
1: Well, I'm just trying to deliver the car. So you have to have the information that I need to know. I'm trying to figure some out right here because when his gets home, it is on and popping up in here.
0: Now, what's this right here? This is they've got a personalized license plate.
1: Say what? What'd you say?
0: There's a personalized license plate here. I guess they'll put those on when I get there. They're inside the vehicle.
1: Personalized license plates, so you have to special order those, right?
0: I'm assuming it's got Love X on here.
1: What you say?
0: LUVX, so a Lovex or Love X.
1: You know what? Okay, let me get my stuff together. This is how people get their killed. I'm gonna catch a case dealing with this. You know what? Bring the car to my house. That's what you do. You bring the car over here. You understand?
0: Ma'am, I'm supposed to take this to Timberlake. West Timberlake Drive.
1: You're supposed to take the car to? Bring that to my house right now. Anybody going to be driving a new car, it's going to be me. I can't believe that bought that enough car. Do you have my address?
0: Apple Forest.
1: That's my address. You bring that car over here, and you bring it here right now. I need to be your next delivery because I'm going to get on this phone, and I'm going to figure out what the is going on over here. I can't believe he bought this stuff for a car.
0: Slow down here. And I got one more note on here, too.
1: What's the other note?
0: It says Vernetta. You're Vernetta?
1: Yes, I'm Vernetta.
0: Okay, it says Vernetta.
1: Mm-hmm.
0: This is nephew Tommy. You just been pranked by your husband, Wilkins. Vernetta, this is nephew Tommy, baby.

0: from the Steve Harvey Morning Show. Your husband got me to prank.
1: You was about to get his killed. It was going to be some up in this house. Oh, my God. I'm going to need me a drink.
0: Hey, I got to ask you one more thing, baby. What is the baddest, and I mean the baddest, radio show in the land?
1: The Steve Harvey Morning Show. Boy, I thought this was over. I was going to take that truck and run over his.
2: Y'all didn't know that. Y'all didn't know I did transportation work. Y'all didn't know that. Did
3: no. That's big business, too. That is
2: big business right there, Carl. That's big business.
3: Yes. Yeah.
2: Y'all didn't know that. I deliver, you know, I got the wives mixed up, you know, but, you know, they did have a last name. It was, you know, just a small mistake. That's all it
3: but
2: was.
3: But you corrected her, the wife.
4: Yeah, he just wants us to go with it.
5: Let me check my notes here.
4: What?
2: You got to stay in character. Roll with it. Yes. That's my teaspoon of stupid for you this morning right there. That is my teaspoon. I got a big teaspoon I'm bringing to Roanoke, Virginia. Roanoke, I'm bringing a teaspoon of stupid. It's going to be ignorant, crazy. Get your tickets. We're almost a week away. September 26th, the nephew is coming to town. Tickets on sale right now. Yeah. Thank you.
3: Okay. All right, nephew. Thank you.
2: Put some speck on my stoop.
3: Coming up for the strawberry letter, the subject is, he let her plan my party. Uh-oh. We'll get into it right after this.
2: God.
3: If you haven't noticed, fall has arrived, and that means Macy's Best of the Season sale has arrived too. 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
11: WDKX time 7:55, 59 degrees in downtown Rochester with beautiful sunshine, looking for a high near 70 for today. Traffic board being brought to you by Parisi and Bellavia. Been in a car accident, 888-8000. 90 block of Delwood Circle out in Greece is dealing with a motor vehicle accident. Be careful, Ladder Road, same thing over there, preventing a little bit of delay. So be careful to be in Greece today. Greece is getting it today. That's not good. Oh, no, that's 2-3 incidences going on out in Greece this morning. Be careful while driving. Maiden Lane and Rusty Lane, dealing with that this morning as well. That's a serious one. So be careful over there. Over in Webster, 800 block of Hart Road, dealing with a motor vehicle accident near that hotel. So be careful over there. Trap board being brought to you by Parisi and Bellavia. Been in a car accident, 888-8000. Sight, I know what you're cooking over there. I hear it. I see it. Yeah. I feel it. And so, people going to feel in about 4 minutes.
12: You know, sometimes things happen for a reason. I already had what I was going to do, and I forgot to save it, so I have to start from scratch. But guess what?
11: Mm-hmm.
12: I think it was supposed to be that way, because I think I thought of some better things to do.
11: I got you. Sometimes it seems like a disaster in the moment might be a blessing in disguise.
12: So TGIF Friday, the morning mix. I'm going to get you through the morning so we can get you to the weekend.
11: Hey, folks, stick around. In about 4 minutes, site takes off. 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
9: Sunshine returns for your Friday. A cool and pleasant day. We'll see highs in the low 70s. A nice day overall. Partly cloudy skies for tonight. Low near 50. Another chilly night. And then partly sunny skies for your Saturday and high temperatures near 70. 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I'm Chief Meteorologist Richard McCullough of 103.9 WDKX. 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

0: I mean, it's a Friday, TGIF, 18th day of September 2026. If you're heading on out the door this morning, it looks beautiful, but it's 62 degrees. Prepare for a high in the mid to upper 60s for today, maybe 70, maybe, but I can't guarantee it. Full forecast from me, I was Rich McCullough, coming up as the weekend rolls in. Thank you, DJ Sight, for that, sir. Appreciate you.
1: A Friday mix, getting everybody up, ready, and motivated to finish out their Friday morning. Big shout out to my boy Moose. He's out there driving for work. So shout out to my man Moose Tarantino.
0: WDKX, the Wake Up Club, traffic report. Looks like we're looking at 390 southbound near Scottsville Road. A bit of a slowdown out there in Chalai. 300 block of Oxford Street in the city of Rochester. Be careful if you're in that direction. Pedfield Road and Gloria Road. Gloria Drive, I should say. That's out in Pedfield. Dealing with a motor vehicle accident south Clinton Avenue. Elm Street, dealing with it as well in the city of Rochester. Those are the places to avoid if you're heading on out the door. Traffic report being brought to you by Parisi and Bellavia. I've been in a car accident. 888-8000. Looking for some nice R&B on a Saturday night. Tomorrow night, Drea Dior will be at Nightcap Blues and Lounge, 233 Mill Street. Doors open at 7, and show will be starting at 8 o'clock. Nice little R&B night. Relaxing. That's just one of the many things going on this upcoming weekend. Also, a French festival this weekend as well.
1: Yeah, French. So if you're looking for something to do this weekend, there's a lot to do this weekend. Absolutely. The Fringe Fest. How many shows? It's over 100 shows.
0: Like 100, 150 shows maybe left now. It's just a,

0: University. That's going to be at the Rochester Sports Complex. 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
1: Absolutely. It's going to be on that Wednesday. And make sure if you've got a junior or senior that their guidance counselor knows all about the HBCU College Expo. 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And that they're signed up, we got a bus going for it. That's 2 weeks away.
0: Yeah.
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6: Sunshine returns for your Friday. A cool and pleasant day. We'll see highs in the low 70s. A nice day overall. Partly cloudy skies for tonight. Low near 50. Another chilly night. And then partly sunny skies for your Saturday and high temperatures near 70. 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I'm Chief Meteorologist Richard McCullough on 103.9 WDKX. 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
10: It is time now for today's Strawberry Letter. 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We could be reading your letter live on the air, just like we're going to read this one right here, right now. And you never know, it could be yours.
11: You never know. Buckle up and hold on tight. We got it for you. Here it is. Strawberry Letter.
10: Thank you, nephew. Subject,
11: yeah.
10: He let her plan my party. Dear Stephen Shirley, I've been married for 3 years, and I met my husband at my nephew's birthday party. He had dropped off a bunch of tables and chairs in his pickup truck, and he spoke to me in the parking lot as he left. He told me that day that he was going to marry me. I got butterflies because he was tall and bald, and he looked through my soul when he talked to me. We stayed outside talking for so long that I was late to the party. A few days after the party, we went out on our first date, and he admitted that his ex-wife is a party planner and she owns an upscale events company, and he helps her with the business because he owns a small percentage of it. He says they are good friends and have a good co-parenting relationship. We got married 8 months after we met, and we've had our ups and downs with his ex-wife. She's cordial, but we've never clicked. My husband told me she's not an outgoing person and she doesn't have a lot of girlfriends because of that. I have to endure her calls to my husband whenever she wants to vent over a business matter. I honestly think she should only call him when there's an issue with their son, but I try not to nag him. But where I draw the line is having her plan my 40th birthday party.

0: times. I turned 40 on October 2nd, and my husband had a small dinner catered in our community clubhouse. The next night, he threw me a surprise party at a lounge, and I was truly surprised in more ways than one. The party was beautifully done, and everyone wore black and gold, but the party planner wore an all-gold dress to upstage me. It was his ex-wife. He allowed this woman to plan my birthday party. This is unacceptable. He doesn't see the harm in it. Am I being a brat? Oh, boy. Wrong on just so many levels. This was just dumb. What was your husband thinking? You don't let your ex-wife plan your current wife's birthday party, especially if they don't get along. So you had no idea she was going to help him, meaning he didn't tell you? Because I know you would have shut the whole thing down if he had told you that. His ex knew everything, though, because, she had to know everything so she could plan it. And then, just throw it in your face and try to upstage you, which she did with her all gold dress after everybody had to wear black and gold. This is the one time he should not have let his ex-wife plan the party because it was for you. And again, you and his ex don't get along, so anything could have happened and your party would have been ruined. Also, this had nothing to do with her. This was supposed to be all about you celebrating turning 40. The crazy thing is, though, you knew what he did and what they did together before you guys got married. He was still in business with his ex, and he still helped her because he owns part of the business, he said. So, I mean, you know, the only thing I could tell you at this point is that your husband, of course, was wrong. You know that. He did a very stupid thing. He needs to find a way to fix this immediately. He needs to become a silent partner with his wife from now on in this business. Steve?
1: I don't know. It's a couple of things in here. You met him. He told you he was going to marry you. 8 months later, y'all get married, you know? Hell, he was tall, he was bald. I get it, you know? I get it. I'm tall, I'm bald. I get it.
0: Because you're tall and bald.
1: I get it. Mm-hmm. I get it. You got it. You saw it, you wanted it, had to have it. 8 months later, you did it.
0: Ta-da.
1: Yeah. Okay, cool. I just don't know. I really don't. The problem in this letter. His ex-wife is a party planner. She owns an upscale events company, and he helps her with the business because he owns a small percentage of it. But they're divorced. He said they're good friends, and they have a good co-parenting relationship. Well, y'all got married, and y'all had your ups and downs with his ex-wife. You gonna have that. Them ex-wives is exes for a reason. Listen to me. She's cordial, but we've never clicked. You ain't finna click. She don't click with nobody. Your husband told you she's not an outgoing person. She don't have a lot of girlfriends because of that. I have to endure her calls to my husband whenever she wants to vent over a business matter. I honestly think she should only call when there's an issue with their son. But I try not to nag him. Well, if he's part owner in the business and they own this business together, I think you're going to have to own up to this little piece of baggage that he has. He's a co-business owner with his ex-wife. So I think you're going to have to deal with that issue. And then they're going to talk about the son. But where you draw the line is her 40th birthday party. She planned your 40th. Hmm. God.
0: Said,
1: God.
0: Yeah.
1: Boy, all of this leads down to that 40th party. I guess you knew nothing about it. But when we come back, we'll get into what happened at that party and what made you know that she planned it. What was at that party that was so her but not you? What did she do? Good Lord of mercy, help
0: us. All right. Listen, we're going to have part two of Steve's response. Today's Strawberry Letter subject, he let her plan my party. We'll get back into it right after this.
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9: 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Buffalo Bills opened up their new stadium with a win 41-31 over the Detroit Lions last night. Josh Allen scored on 5 touchdowns at Highmark Stadium. Buffalo Bills are now 2-0 on the year and will have a nice long week off before they take on the New England Patriots at the new stadium again on September 27th. Switching over to the high school football, Section 5 tonight. Big game. Paul Gotham from Picking Splinters has got the latest.
10: East High will welcome Monroe Friday night in what will be one of the biggest games of the 2026 high school football season. East is coming off a 49-0 win over Aquinas last weekend, while Monroe, the reigning New York State Class B champion, topped McQuaid last week 64-19. Red Jackets quarterback Pootie Cunningham needs one touchdown pass to break the all-time Section 5 mark of 76, held by former Aquinas QB Jake Zembeck. That game is scheduled for a 6 p.m. kickoff. In other action this weekend, Hilton at 2-0 welcomes Victor, also 2-0, for a 7 p.m. game on Friday. UPrep will travel to Rush Henrietta for a 6:30 start on Friday. Bright will put its 2-0 record on the line when the Bruins travel to Greece Athena for a 6 p.m. kickoff. Eastridge heads Batavia for a 7 p.m. game. And Gates Child Eye travels to Webster Thomas for a 7 o'clock start. 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
1: 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All right, come on, Steve. Let's recap today's strawberry letter. The subject, he let her plan my party.
2: Yeah. Mm. She married this tall, handsome, bald man. Such a group of us. You know, you couldn't help
1: tall
2: it.
1: Tall and bald.
2: Yeah, and good looking. You know, you couldn't help it. You got sprung. You saw it.
1: Good looking.
2: Yeah, 8 months. All that's in the letter somewhere. And he had a pickup truck, too. That did it right there, pickup truck. Well, pick what? You need to pick me up. You know what I'm saying? Mm. You got a pickup truck. You need to put something in the back. You know what I'm saying? Yeah. It's got all that room back there. Why don't you put this in the back of that there? Yeah. Mm. Anyway, they got married. Now, he has an ex-wife, and they own part of this big event planning company together, and they have a little child. Never really clicked with the wife because she's just not an outgoing person. He told you his wife don't have a lot of friends, so y'all ain't never really clicked. Y'all done had your ups and downs with the ex-wife because of everything. So anyway, you have to endure when she calls her husband to vent over the business matter. And I honestly think she should only call him when there's an issue with their son. Well, you can't realistically expect that. He came with the baggage. He told you they had a business together, and he's a small percentage owner. So I think you're going to have to bite the bullet on that one. And so those are going to be some phone calls. That's okay. I got that. Here's your problem. But where you draw the line is having her plan my 40th birthday party. I turned 40th on October 2nd. My husband had a small dinner catered in our community clubhouse. Okay, that was good. He did that. Had a small dinner, some friends over. It's small. She ain't got no friends. You know. Well, it's not for her, but you had a dinner party at the clubhouse. My bad. Wrong woman. But then the next night, though, he threw you a surprise party at a lounge. And I was surprised in more ways than one. The party was beautifully done. All right now. Cool. Everybody wore black and gold. But the party planner wore an all-gold dress to upstage me. Yeah, she did that, didn't she? Came there with that all-gold dress on. Only thing black she had on was them shoes. Lest she found some gold shoes, too. Christian Louboutins with the red bottom. Mm-hmm. Mm-hmm. Yeah, what did you have on, though? Let's talk about that. You told everybody to wore black. You wore that little black dress with the little, but you wore gold jewelry. You in there looking like everybody else. That's what really happened. Mm-hmm. You wore that little tight black dress, but she came in with a tighter gold dress. Yeah, tighter. What else was at the party that you let it know it wasn't you? Well, you don't really care for ham and cheese, right? Had a whole lot of ham and cheese sandwich. Yeah. You don't like angel food cake, but your cake was angel food. She just in there got cake all around. Her mouth is so good. Yeah. You don't really like orange juice, but mimosas was flowing from a fountain. Yeah, she had planned this party. Now, everybody else was loving the party, but you can't believe the dress she had on. Mm-hmm. Oh, Lord, it's the dress she had on. She was in there with it right and tight. The problem is, though, see, you ain't got no babies. See, she had a baby. Still got a little bit of baby weight on her, but she had found some Spanx that could help her. And she had them Spanx on, too. But you knew they were Spanx, but nobody else knew. She looked real put together. This party was a disaster. Your dumb husband let her plan the party.
1: Just dumb.
2: And she came to the party. First of all, y'all ain't cool. Why is she at the party? Is she the party planner? She didn't have to go to the party. She ain't your girlfriend. Y'all ain't cool. Why is the ex-wife at your party? Ain't no way I could pull that off. It ain't no way. Closest that ever happened to me was my daughter got married from my first marriage.
1: Oh, yeah. We were all there.
3: Yeah.
1: Ooh, you were nervous that night.
2: I sat between her and Audrey on the front row.
1: You were nervous that night.
2: The rehearsal dinner the night before, I needed that to be over.
3: You're so crazy, Steve.
1: But they were cool, though. They were cool.
2: Yeah. Super cool. First time they ever met, first time they ever talked. I'm sitting there the whole time. Why are y'all talking?
1: Sweating bullets.
2: Please, we don't need to compare nothing. This fool done had her at the party and invited her to the party. He's so stupid.
1: It was bound to happen, Steve.
2: I think that all he can do, no, you're not being a brat. That's a common thing for a woman to feel that way. Another woman planning her party, especially his ex. You're not being a brat. He offers you an apology. He should just say, hey, baby, I didn't know it would affect you that way. I'm deeply sorry. I was just trying to do the best I can. I know she's really good at it. And no matter, don't say that, dog. Don't say, I know she's really good at it. Don't say she good at anything. Say, I should have left that heifer at the divorce court. And I'm sorry I have anything to do with her, but she has a child of ours. God, I wish she'd just go away. Say,
1: all right.
2: I'm sorry, it won't happen again.
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5: Sunshine returns for your Friday. A cool and pleasant day. We'll see highs in the low 70s. A nice day overall. Partly cloudy skies for tonight. Low near 50. Another chilly night. And then partly sunny skies for your Saturday and high temperatures near 70. 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I'm Chief Meteorologist Richard McCullough, 1039 WDKX. Have a good day.
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1: 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Good people, great values. Make the Vision decision today.
2: Artist says, my youngest daughter is upset with me because I got my grandson's car out of the shop for him. My daughter has been struggling to keep her family of four afloat since her husband was arrested. She is very proud and works hard, but sometimes I want to spoil her and the boys, and I don't feel like I have to get her permission first. The car had been in the shop for 2 weeks, and my grandson needed the car to get him and his siblings to school. It was a positive move for me, but she keeps saying she doesn't need any help. How do I get her to stop being so strong and let me help her out financially?
3: Bruh, just do it anyway. Do it anyway. You ain't got to get in an argument about doing the right thing. She don't need no help. You might not, but your grandson did.
2: Mm-hmm.
3: Yeah. And you got to be careful with people with pride, man. Don't let them get in the way and stop you from being the person you are. Mm-hmm. You're a grown man. You know when somebody need help. I don't need no help. Well, she trying to cover for the fact that she done married somebody and got arrested and they still

0: embarrassed.
1: Mm-hmm. Yeah, because now you in here doing stuff he supposed to be doing. But he can't do it because he in jail.
2: Yeah.
1: Hard to get the car out when you in jail.
3: Mm-hmm. Yeah. I'm sorry.
2: All right. We have time for another one, Steve. This is from Delinda in Hattiesburg. Delinda says, I kept seeing a woman's name pop up in my husband's Facebook Messenger. I messaged her and asked her what's up. She said she didn't know that my husband was married, and she said he sent her naked pictures. I asked to see the pictures, and when she sent them, I instantly knew it wasn't my husband's body. He said his Facebook account was hacked. Did he send her pictures of another man, or was he hacked? Help me make sense of this.
4: She knew her husband wasn't that blessed. That's what she knew.
2: Is that what it was?
1: Wait a minute. Who is this?
2: Her name is Delinda. She's from Hattiesburg. Mm-hmm. Him.
1: What is this picture of, ma'am? That's your husband. You trying to tell me this is my hair?
5: Why is it always Harold?
2: Delinda and Harold.
1: No, your husband is innocent.
2: Yeah, the picture.
1: Your husband is innocent. Mm-hmm. You know that proves it right there.
2: Yeah.
1: Yeah. That proves it right there.
2: But who is this woman though?
1: I don't know, but see, And listen to me, ain't no need of DMing me because I don't know how to open it. My son just told me the other day, Dad, don't even worry about this. I'll take care of all of them.
2: Aww. See there?
1: Yeah, because I don't got no open up no DM out.
2: Yeah.
1: Everybody know me, got my cell number.
2: Right.
1: That's wanting to talk to.
5: Mm-hmm. Yeah, so she's on Facebook, the messenger part, you can message that person. And so I guess she was sending her news.
1: I ain't know.
5: Uh-huh. Sending news.
2: I mean, you know, a lot of people say their account has been hacked, and it hasn't been hacked. But in this case, it was. So he wasn't lying. So that's a good thing.
5: Right.
2: You approve that he told the truth. Right. Yeah.
1: My man. Without proof, you don't even have to use a good lie. You could just stand your ground.
2: Uh-huh.
5: What? Ground. So there is a time when you can be honest.
2: See?
5: Listen to
2: There's
5: you.
2: Always an
1: well,
2: exception.
1: See, right now, it's no need for truth or lie.
2: Mm-hmm.
1: Because the evidence is not incriminating. Now, if it was a picture of him, now it's time to lie.
5: And what could he say?
2: Yeah, what could he say to fix
1: that? Ain't me.
5: Just out the gate.
1: Right,
3: that's your mold.
2: I know
1: if
2: your
1: it's
2: body.
1: Obviously, you. That is not me. I don't care. But I ain't the only one with this body. This different fingerprint.
2: Yes, you are.
6: You ain't the only one with this body.
1: Are those fingerprints?
2: So those are your lies. They're not going to work.
1: It ain't me.
2: Coming up, thank you. Coming up at 20 minutes after, we'll have more of the Steve Harvey Morning Show right after this.
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3: Hey, what's up, my Go-Getters? You know what time it is. It's time for that Go-Getter Report. Well, let's talk about them Buffalo Bills, baby, making history in the new Highmark. The Bills opened the new Highmark Stadium with the big dub, big win, beating the Detroit Lions 41-31 and moving to 2-0. Joshua Levante Allen, in a word of my good brother D. Will, showed up and showed out with 5 total touchdowns, 3 through the air and 2 on the ground, 248 passing yards with another 72 rushing. And James Cook was cooking, adding 134 rushing yards and a TD. And all I got to say, this new stadium, first regular season game, first win, big dubs, go Bills, and shout out to the people who are not fans. I don't know who you are, but I'm not feeling it, okay? I'm not feeling the Bills bash. But nonetheless, we gonna keep winning because we gonna put a prayer on it, all right? And speaking of prayers, listen, these two men I'm about to talk about next is always in the headlines, and they are behind the line, and I'm talking about the wall, and they're in jail. Let's get into it. More legal drama for Diddy. Attorneys representing him in his $100 million defamation lawsuit are asking to withdraw, claiming he owes a substantial legal fees and hasn't paid them in more than 6 months. Diddy is pushing back, saying he decided to switch attorneys because he believes he was being overcharged for expenses he didn't approve. His attorneys dispute that. Well, we're going to see how this all works out. But speaking of more

Folks behind the wall, Tory Lanez. Yup, Tory Lanez has found a whole different way to hit the road from being behind bars. And child, this is creativity at its finest. And I can't believe the people was running with this. But nonetheless, he announced the Not On Tour. Yup. Multi-city listening experience featuring his music, DJ, special guests. But Tory himself will not be there. It kicks off September 25th in New York with stops in LA, DC, New Orleans, and Pittsburgh. And all I got to say is, how in a ham and cheese is he doing this? Like, who is this team? You know, who do he owe money to? Because this is giving he owes some money. And the creativity and the folks that's actually making this happen. Child, I ain't mad at it. Hustle 101. He gonna get it either way. Lord have mercy. But nonetheless, this right here wraps up that Go Get a Report. You know what to do. Tap on in each and every weekday morning as I serve it up to you. The Go Get a Report with me, Adrienne V, the Go Getter, on 103.9 WDKX.

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4: Sunshine returns for your Friday. A cool and pleasant day. We'll see highs in the low 70s. A nice day overall. Partly cloudy skies for tonight. Low near 50. Another chilly night. And then partly sunny skies for your Saturday and high temperatures near 70. 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I'm Chief Meteorologist Richard McCullough of 103.9 WDKX. 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
5: We are 103.9 WDKX. Man, it is great to have some of the acts that will be a part of this year's Rochester Fringe Festival. First, let me say good morning to Dre. Good morning, Dre. How you doing today, sir, baby?
6: What's happening, what's Rochester?
5: It's so fun. I don't mean any disrespect because I met Dre. We talked for a minute, and we talked for real. And Dre came up the stairs, and after he comes up the stairs, he's like, man, Tariq, I've been listening to you my whole life. I'm like, damn.
6: I'm 40. It's a long time.
5: Oh, man. Absolutely. It's always bug when somebody says that. It throws me off, man.
7: Yeah, I'm still 21.
6: You're looking good, though, Sight. In the shoulders.
7: Yeah. Keep it up top. You know what I'm saying?
5: Like, Mike and Drew are here. Sorry for the wait is the show. The show, is it? Correct me if I'm wrong. Is it Thursday, September 24th? Is that the show?
8: Thursday, September 24th, 8 p.m.
5: 8 p.m. And so, like, when Dre and I were talking, you guys have been doing this for a minute now. I'll start with you, Dre. You've been doing this for, what, comedy for about a year now?
6: Yeah, about a year and a, year and a half.
5: Oh, okay.
6: Year and a half. Mm-hmm. Last June, man. Rochester's been wonderful to us, man. Shout out to Rochester, man.
8: Oh, yeah.
5: Oh, my goodness. So good to have you. And then how did you guys all sort of meet? Were you all friends before this?
8: Me and Drew been friends for a minute now.
5: Okay.
8: Like a few, 10 years.
7: Like 20 years.
8: almost 20.
7: Yeah. You say 10, you say 20.
8: Because you know what it is? It's like, you don't want to believe it's 20.
6: Y'all ready for divorce already.
7: So yeah. Since kids.
8: Since kids, yeah. Getting old, man. Knees creak when I walk up the stairs.
7: We was in our teens. We in our 30s now. You know?
8: Same size.
7: I fluctuated throughout the years, you know. This is skinny Drew.
5: Oh, okay.
8: Yeah, so we've been doing this for a minute, and we started doing comedy last year. So it's only been like a year and a half, almost like 2 years.
9: It's like seven. Yeah, almost, it's almost, yeah, coming up on 2 years.
5: Okay,
9: on
5: 2 years. All right. Yep. Well, it's funny because I understand you guys are traveling and all that. I want to make sure people are aware. I want to sell out this show next week, Thursday, because it'd be great to see all of you together. So I was asking Dre off air, do you guys go on stage together? Are you guys doing it like one at a time? Like, what's sort of the rotation when it comes? Because I'm seeing you guys here and I'm like, this has been funny off air. Yeah. So I can imagine what it would be.
8: Yeah, we all
5: like
8: just caught our breath just now. I've been trying to get that right this whole time.
7: It's like this little nose breathe that you do. That's you trying to
8: back away from the mic.
7: Yeah, back away from the mic. Trying to
8: do what I can.
7: It's like, because I'm not doing them past the breaths. I'm not going to be going, nah. Like, you know what I mean? It's like, yeah, you know, we've been doing comedy for a minute. Nah.

0: understand. That's how you catch your wind on
1: stage. This is true.
0: Oh, my God.
2: Taking the church with Jesus.
1: Oh, man. All you guys did was just come up the stairs, though. I mean, it was all good.
2: Yeah, it was two. It was like a flight and a half.
0: It was. Yo, listen. Big people count stairs, though, son.
2: I know how many.
0: See, y'all think it's a game. Big people count every stair. I guarantee you. Ask the callers when they call in. Yeah. Anybody over 250 counting each step.
1: Yeah. Dre said, man, listen, I almost told you I was just going to call in.
0: It'd be virtual reality.
3: Man, we came up the stairs. We passed that Cash Money poster. I was like, we still going up? Just bring me the mic on the stairs. I'm good right here.
2: I'm going to sit down. We just going to sit down for a minute.
3: Put our hands above like football. Yeah, yeah.
2: Ain't no air down there.
1: Sorry for the wait. We'll be Thursday. Next week, Thursday, September 24th. Get your tickets now. Each one of you will get your time on stage, right? Yeah, is that how you guys do it?
4: Yeah, and then we might do a little special thing at the end.
1: You know? Oh, okay. All right. Now, it says here in the promo, it says that you got a special guest host. Can you tell us who the special guest host is, or you will wait till the special guest host hits the stage on Thursday?
2: Tell him. Shout him out.
4: You want to shout him out? All right. So our special guest host is the Rochester Funniest Winner 2026, Kevin Kelly.
1: Oh, okay.
0: Yep. Ooh, right. Kevin.
1: Kevin Kelly.
0: I said
1: Kelly.
0: His name wrong, earlier. I don't know how.
3: Oh. Kevin Kelly.
2: You called Kelly?
0: I called him Greg Kelly.
2: Oh, Greg Kelly. Greg Kelly.
0: Like, I got around all his fame and I started stuttering. I ain't know what to say when Tariq asked me. I was like, somebody.
4: It's funny because now I keep thinking about the Cash Money post, and I thought about that too. I thought we was going to stop right there.
3: Yeah, so you know that then, I'm like, we're still going up.
0: Yeah.
3: So they doing the radio in the attic?
4: Right, I was looking for my car. I seen up here and I seen the recessed lighting, and I was like, oh, it's up here. I was like, oh, it's upstairs.
1: Well, I'm glad you guys made it up, and you're very happy with the chairs.
0: Reinforced steel. That's what I like to see.
4: Yeah.
0: Shout out to DKX, man. You know, having stools that won't cause a lawsuit.
2: If I fall, man.
3: If we fall, we need everybody plus something to get me up. Bring a crane through the windows, a rescue operation.
2: Just cut that back wall out and crane us out.
3: Like a big couch. Turn to the south.
1: Yeah. Sorry for the wait is next Thursday. Get your tickets now. Do not hesitate. Do not wait to catch all of this sharpness on stage. As far as comedy goes, how long you guys been in the game, man? How long you been? So, because this is not an easy craft. What you guys are doing, even right now, it's just not easy to do. But on stage, it takes a while to develop that act and get into it. And I understand you guys are doing tours all over the place. So congratulations for your accomplishments, man. Thank you.
0: Oh yeah, listen, we make it look good and make it look easy, but it's difficult. We've been doing comedy for about a year and a half.
1: Yeah.
0: Drew and Mike a little longer, maybe about, 19, 20 months. Sound like I'm talking about a toddler. Yeah,
2: that's how it feels. That's literally how it feels.
0: But that's how it feels. It's just been such a ride, and I mean, Rochester just shows so much love, man, And I mean, look, shout out to everybody. I got a show later this evening with Yolanda. Yolanda Smiles doing that show, that taping with Terry King in Buffalo. So that's going to be great.
1: Oh, man. Congratulations, man.
0: Listen, we always working, man. Y'all got shows coming up today.
4: We got shows today out in Buffalo. Yeah.
1: Oh, okay. Buffalo. Yeah. Buffalo got y'all today.
4: Yeah.
1: Okay.
0: All right. Shout out to Syracuse, too. Funny Bone.
2: I'm at the Funny Bone tomorrow.
1: Buffalo today and it's Syracuse tomorrow?
4: I gotta do a little clean comedy.
1: Oh, okay. We were talking a bit about that. And first of all, I want to thank you guys for being clean, because I know it's hard sometimes to do clean and dirty comedy. On stage is dirty.
4: Yeah, okay.
1: I just want to make sure people are aware of that.
0: Absolutely. I don't think fat can be clean. Yeah.
3: I'm going to open up me a fat man spa called Nooks and Crannies.
4: You have to pay them women extra, man.
3: Spray them off.
4: It's a difference between like rubbing a regular back, but once you get in somebody's fat fold, he washed, but it might smell.
0: They go to overlooking things.
1: Oh my God! And are you guys all from Rochester?
0: Yes.
1: What part, Dre? Where part are you from?
0: I'm the West Side, man. Shout out the West, man. Listen, even out the

0: Chi Lai. So going out the gates, man, finishing up school and stuff like that.
1: Yeah.
0: You know what I mean? So I've been all over this joint. This
1: is, and what about you, Mike? What about you?
2: I'm from the east side. I'm off Clifford. But I went to Webster for high school.
1: Okay. All right. Yeah, yeah. All right.

0: about stuff, especially when it's on stage live. This is not an easy craft. The guys, the fact that you're on stage, willing to do this, willing to do it live, improv, on top. I do not want anyone to miss this one. It's right over at the Duke, the Mercantile on Main. So don't miss it. That's this upcoming Thursday, the 24th.
1: Yes.
0: The 24th. Pleasure to have you guys in studio, man. It was great.
2: Thanks for having me.
3: Ain't no stairs, y'all.
2: Yeah.
3: Ain't no stairs.
4: We got some cardboard upstairs. You want to slide that?
3: Whoa! Yo, Sam, take this shot.
5: Excellent. Good morning.

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2: New York, Connecticut, New Jersey.
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3: Here we are, guys, on this Friday, our last break of the day. It's been a good day. It's been a great week, guys.
4: What a day. What a day.
3: Thank you always to our audience, our Steve Harvey Nation. We love you. Couldn't do it without you. We appreciate you. Steve, we have some more Would You Rathers. I want to ask you guys
5: some more.
3: Those were fun. All right. Would you rather everyone be brutally honest with you? You know how you feel about this. Or would you rather everyone lie to you? Just lie to you.
5: Oh, just lie to me.
3: You want people to lie to you?
4: I do. So when I'm going to lie to you.
5: I'm sure going to lie to you. So
4: I'm going to lie to you.
5: Let's even the scope. Yeah. I don't want you hurt. So let's just lie to each other.
3: But what if a lie hurts me? What if a lie hurts?
5: Well, that's one. If your lie hurt me, wait till you hear this one.
3: The one you gonna hear.
6: If the lie hurt, you sure don't need to hear the truth. What? If the lie hurt.
5: Yeah.
3: It's an eye for an eye, not a lie for a lie, Steve. Okay. Would you rather a week in Brazil alone or a whole month in Paris with your wife?
4: What in Brazil?
3: You heard me. One week alone? Alone in Brazil.
6: I be going through so much. I have to be. I need time.
3: Alone. You need me time, Junior, in Brazil.
6: I need to go think a lot. You know,
4: just meditate.
7: Need to meditate in Brazil?
4: Yeah. In Brazil.
6: What better place?
3: Alone.
6: I can't think
3: alone.
6: Of it. It's quiet.
4: And gonna get a Brazilian wax while I'm there.
3: Yes, Steve. What?
5: I'm gonna do the month in Paris.
3: Oh, Steve.

0: Look at you.
1: What?
0: What did he say? Yeah, no, he left you all out way. There. By yourselves.
1: I can go to Brazil for a week. No, it's no way, dog. It's no way.
0: Why?
1: I'm losing everything I got. No, my whole career will be gone.
0: In the divorce.
1: TMZ, I'm a TMZ second night. Hell no.
2: That night, and, too.
1: What's up? No, man.
0: He said, I'm going to lose everything I got. Man.
2: Have you been there before?
1: I'm
2: going
1: to lose everything I got, dog.
2: Have you been to Brazil before?
0: Yeah,
1: I already. I'm telling
2: for
1: you.
2: For how
1: right
2: long?
1: Now, man.
2: What's it like? I've never been there.
1: Is it all of that? What is it like?
3: Damn, son.
1: I'm just tell you this right here, man. Do not go to that beach and don't go to no club. No.
4: Oh, why are we going?
2: Yeah.
1: Okay. Well, you're there for a week by yourself. You're going to go. You're going to go.
0: So where did you go?
1: And
0: Rio?
1: You're going to lose... Bro,
0: where'd you go?
1: Bro, you're going to lose everything you've ever had. Yeah, you're going to lose everything you've worked for, though. Your family going to be gone. You're going to lose your money.
2: He's
1: going to
2: lose his
1: money.
2: Family in 7 days.
1: Yeah, you're going to lose. All that.
0: Yeah.
1: There are too many cameras out here, though. You're going to lose every...
4: that ain't came back.
5: Okay. Well, can I ask you this?
1: You're going to lose... go ahead, Junior.
5: Because you've traveled the world so many times, huh? Uh-huh. What's some other country we cannot go to by ourselves? What's another country we cannot go to by
4: Russia?
2: Really?
1: You know how many people go to
2: anyway.
1: Russia? No, I mean, Russia, you know, it's just go to Russia, you might not come back home. Brittany Griner. It's stories, it's reporters.
0: It's
1: people over there.
0: That's what you're talking about.
1: You can't go to Russia.
0: Okay. I thought you were talking about because of the beautiful women.
1: Now, Junior, I took you to the Philippines. I don't recommend that.
5: No, we can't go back down there. All right,
0: you guys. Would you rather reveal your true body count or have lunch with your ex? Your true body count.
4: You can't know this body count at all. I can't give you that. I cannot give you that.
0: So it's lunch with your ex then?
4: I got to sit down and eat with this heifer, but I can't give you that.
2: Oh, why she gotta be all that?
0: Yeah, you know.
4: What?
1: Cause she is.
0: So you're gonna have lunch with your ex
1: and Tom, we'll just sit there and double date, dog.
4: Yeah. I'm talking about eating everything out there, hors d'oeuvres, everything. But you can't get this body count though.
1: Come tell you right now, I'm actually ashamed.
2: Up your body said, count?
0: You said women should only have like two, right? You should only say two. Or three. Yeah, three.
1: Three max.
0: Okay, three max. Okay, so how much should the average man have to tell, you know, to talk
4: that's
0: about
4: unlimited,
0: women?
4: Whoa. That's unlimited.
0: Unlimited?
1: No, a man, if you're going to tell it, you got to stop somewhere around 10.
5: So you feel comfortable.
0: Even if you've had like 10,000 is what you're saying.
1: No, I haven't had 10,000.
4: Sure.
0: I mean, I'm just saying. Even if you've had a whole lot. Yeah, well, we're on the radio.
1: Well, let me ask you something. Okay. What, ladies, what do you all think is a high body count for a man? What number is a high body
2: count?
1: Well,
2: I just Googled this.
0: Uh-huh.
2: And it said men 55 years or older should have 9 to 12 partners.
4: Man, let's close this show out.
0: That's high.
2: Take it home,
0: Mom. I was going to say 10 is high. 10 is high. I thought 10 was high.
2: 9 to 12. Yeah.
0: Who are you guys? Who are you?
4: At 20 years.
5: You only had 12 now. Cole, come take us home.
1: Hey, y'all have a great day today. Talk to God today. Please
2: pray.
1: Don't tell him about your body count because he already
2: knows.
1: Oh, 12. You over 55. Y'all have a great day today.
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0: 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Hey, that's a treat for y'all now. 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
1: Or make me have a tea and show you how what the real deal is sounding like now.
0: Congratulate me later, baby. That's
1: playing karaoke right here.
2: And I am telling you.
0: Here we go. Here we go.
2: I ain't going nowhere. You understand me? Let's make you this known right here.
0: And you.
2: Okay, don't get me going.
0: Yeah, it's fine.
2: Don't get me going.
0: So my little mint condition got you going. I got you.
2: It's a mint condition now.
0: Don't we all? WDKX is the Wake Club. Thank you for tuning in this morning here on the show. A lot to get into. 10:14 is the time. Dream Pusher Lizzie Yvonne joins us now. See what becomes possible. Yes. Why would you say something like that?
2: Oh my goodness.
0: Why would you say that? Why would you say something like that?
2: Because we need to see what is becoming possible. Illuminate Live. We have just crossed the 40-day mark for Illuminate Live on the Rochester Riverside Convention Center on October 28th, 29th. 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And we have been getting reports. Our billboards are up. Special shout out to Vision Auto and WKX. You may see us around town. You have 10 billboards. And you know the song that's been the theme of my life right now?
0: What's that?
2: Is Tiana, I'm almost there. No. Do I need some? Is there parents out there, Disney parents? Almost there. With Tiana and the Frog Princess. And
0: talking about my
2: I'm on the wrong station. Jesus. Somebody out there know what I'm talking about. But basically what she's talking about is that
0: Princess and the Frog, yes.
2: Hey, which has been, when you have a huge dream, people could say that you're crazy. They could think that that's too big or too much, or how can you make this happen? But I believe that miracles can happen in 40 days.
0: Mm.
2: 40 days and 40 nights. And so if you have not done so yet, the goal is to see what can become possible in your life. This is a conference that's not just for leaders, not just for entrepreneurs, but for those who are seeking more in life and knowing that there's more out there. We have world-renowned Lisa Nichols joining us. If you know anything about Lisa Nichols, she is a powerhouse and she comes for transformation. So make sure you go to illuminateofficial.com, illuminateofficial.com, to make sure that you get your tickets and you are in the room to see what is possible for your life and business.
0: It's so interesting that you kind of have to be there and you have to make sure that you are activating your button, because that you can hear it like every Friday you come in and you say it. I believe it.
2: Yeah.
0: People believe it.
2: Yeah.
0: We've been witness to people believing it, but that button doesn't get pushed. Not everybody pushes it.
2: No,
0: you gotta push your own button.
2: You do. You have to. You do. You have to find what ignites you and drive you. And sometimes it's little things, right? Mm-hmm. It's little things. Someone said something last night. I was at a community women's group yesterday, and this 80, she's going to be 88 years old, older woman, a Jewish woman. She sat in her seat and she said, "Latia, my dear," this is how she talks. She says, "Sometimes the impossible takes a little more time," and that. Word that sentence alone I sat with all night, because when you're doing the impossible, when you're believing for something that's bigger than you, it's no longer about you, it's about everybody else that it helps. That I sat with that. Sometimes the impossible takes a little more time. And so for those of you who are out there and you've been working, you're like, I don't see it yet. I'm waiting for it. I'm manifesting. I'm working. Sometimes the impossible just takes a little bit more time, because it makes your testimony, your journey, that much more incredible to those who are going to witness it.
0: It's so interesting. The last couple of days, sometimes when I see stuff, now that I've talked to you more often on a Friday, I'm starting to realize is that you have to make sure that you have the right system in place for yourself.
2: Yeah.
0: And that is, I think there's this whole sort of like, well, I'm doing everything. And I'm like, but is the system that you've implemented working best for you?
2: Yes.
0: And I think you got to sit back every once in a while and reassess the system.
2: Yeah.
0: Okay. This is what I do every time I get my paycheck, or this is what I do every time I do this, or every time I do that.
2: Yep.
0: Writing it down and creating a better system.
2: Yeah.
0: And then implementing that system to work. I was just listening to somebody talk about leadership. It's just not specifically the person. It's the system matched with the person.
2: Yes, it is the system. But sometimes people don't know where to start. And so when people say, well, Tia, where do I start? You're talking about a system. I say, start with you.
0: Mm.
2: What can you change in your day? So, for example, if you want a hard leadership lesson for me in this last year and a half we've been planning Illuminate, is do not become the bottleneck in your dream, your company, your business. That means overthinking, holding yourself up, being open about you needing help, galvanizing people to understand the vision, right? And sometimes we hold everything in because we want everything to be perfect before we give it to the world, before we announce it, before we move, before I post something. I would take, who out there? I know I'm the only one. I would take 30 years to write a post because I'm like, oh, well, how are they going to perceive it? But the most successful people, success loves speed, wealth loves time. Okay. Which means that if you're trying to get successful in something, you have to move. And sometimes when you move, those changes come along the way. If you're building something that builds towards success, which is wealth, that's going to be directly connected to your systems that you also put in place. So that biggest lesson for me was, Tia, don't be the bottleneck. It don't have to be perfect, but just make sure your intentions are right. If your intentions are pure, then everything else will get worked out as long as you keep tilling the plow. Mm-hmm. Does that make sense?
0: Yeah.
2: Not become the bottleneck or the holdup in your own vision. You could become the biggest block.
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6: 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Assume a power pose. Did you know that power posing will instantly boost your confidence levels? Harvard Business School professor Amy Cuddy suggests that we should mimic the body language of powerful people. When you power pose before a big meeting, negotiation, or interview, it gives you a body-mind nudge, which affects how people subliminally perceive you. 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
8: Sunshine returns for your Friday. A cool and pleasant day. We'll see highs in the low 70s. A nice day overall. Partly cloudy skies for tonight. Low near 50. Another chilly night. And then partly sunny skies for your Saturday and high temperatures near 70. 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
2: Never chase bread, chase the vision. 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No cap, God am a witness. Success feel better, independent. 9-11 at the Valley, Adeline. Big Master P vibe, no limit. Ballin' hard on another hemisphere. Somebody tell them people Mr. Hemisphere.

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2: 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The Dream Pusher, Latia Vaughn, in studio. I wanted to ask you something, and what I was going to ask you is we want to talk about moving forward, getting the energy, doing what you got to do, planning out, plan your work your plan, yeah. All that good stuff. What happens when it's an idea and it isn't followed through with? And then somebody else takes the idea, runs it, and it becomes successful. Mm. A lot of people will be upset with the fact that was my idea, but they didn't move on it. Somebody else moved on it, brought it to fruition. What about that would you like to say? Because a lot of people will hold on to that was my idea and they stole it.
0: Yeah.
2: But really, it's the person's idea. They didn't act on it.
0: So how deep do you want me to go on a morning show?
2: Listen, do you know?
0: It's up to y'all.
2: It's 10:27.
0: There's levels to this answer. There's levels to this answer.
3: Make us think this morning.
2: Yeah, okay. Yeah. Come on now. No shallow end of the pool today.
0: Come on. Okay, here we go.
2: We swimming.
0: So there are some ideas, if you know, with being a futurist, that live in the atmosphere. If this is when we have a down, like if this is a God idea, right? So there are timelines that there are certain things that should come into fruition in this life and in this earth, right? And there are certain ideas that need to come into this realm during certain times. It's almost like back to back, like a domino effect, mm-hmm. right? And so that's when you see where you could live in this side of the world. And y'all tell me if this has happened to you. You've had an idea and somebody that lives on a totally different, it's not even in your sphere, they're not even in your circle, they're not even in your bracket of living, and they come up with the same or very similar idea. Mm-hmm. Has it happened?
2: Mm-hmm.
0: Okay.
2: Mm-hmm.
0: That is because there are certain ideas that are critical to moving humanity forward that live in the atmosphere's frequency.
2: Okay,
0: right?
2: Now.
0: And depending on where you're at, when you get the idea, it's like an aha moment, right? But if you do not decide to move on it, the idea still needs to come into fruition. And that is when you see other people that are still in that same frequency that can grab it. And the only difference between you and them is action, that they decided to move on it. That's the deepest level, right? Surface level are those who have an idea and you've shared it with your crew or you shared it with people you know, like we talked about before. And then somebody asks you, how are you doing this? How are you doing this? And you don't move on it. And then they take the idea, not because they were connected in the frequency, but because they truly see, oh, this could work or this could be big. But they have the courage that you didn't. Mm-hmm. They have the audacity that you didn't. They have the work ethic that at that time you don't, or they don't have the fear that you do. And so in that level of answer, it's when who do you share your ideas with, right? And how do you know people are trustworthy to share your ideas? But regardless, I'm going back to Princess and the Frog. In the song, he basically says her father tells her that regardless of what everybody else do, the dream is on you.
2: Mm.
0: Regardless of what anybody else do, what anybody else believes, if God gives you an idea or a dream, it's on you. Which means that leads to what I said earlier, is that I was waiting so hard to be perfect, but God told me, I didn't call you to be perfect. I called you to be responsible over what I gave you.
2: Hmm.
0: If you have an idea, a vision, a goal, a business, or whatever, and you believe that this came to you in a divine moment, for example, okay, thank y'all for letting me go deep today, that God is not calling you to be perfect. Just be responsible with it. And responsibility means writing it out. Responsibility means taking a chance. Responsibility means taking that first, second, third step. Responsibility means, as scared as you are, letting the world know I have something to give you that I think can change your life. That is the difference between being responsible and being having waiting and holding on to it, waiting till it's perfect, and then you can miss the time or somebody else catches the idea somewhere else on the other side of the world and they move it into fruition.
2: So when you feel that force that comes in, whatever it might be, that guides you to this thing, mm-hmm. it is your responsibility from that moment on,
0: yes.
2: to initiate,
0: yes.
2: it and keep moving.
0: Yes. If you say this is mine, I take responsibility for this, then it is up to you. And as you walk, the way appears. See, what we wait to see is that I want everything to be laid out and then I'll walk and
2: perfect.
0: Then I'll step. Mm. Yes, that's the perfection. And we get crippled in perfection and we live in this land of imperfection. But let me tell you something, baby. Imperfection is not writing your checks. Imperfection is not paying your bills. Imperfection is not setting your family lineage free from poverty. Sitting in perfection is not letting the world hear your voice and idea. And we live in that small box of imperfection that is suffocating you. When you can step outside the box and see what is out there. And that is honestly the vision. I don't mean to bring this back to Illuminate. That is what this is. I'm literally living this out in real time. And I can either be a public failure. And I decided to take that responsibility on. But if you believe in something that much, it is worth you trying. Because you see somebody's life being changed. For whatever the vision is.
2: 103.9 WDKX. Good morning.

0: KX. Feed yourself some good food. Feed yourself some good spirit, some good culture, some good camaraderie. That's what you got to feed yourself.
1: Yeah, watch some good content.
0: That's right.
2: Please.
0: I got to refresh my algorithm. Please. I don't know what it is.
1: I was telling Trick, my algorithm on social media is like sitting on a stoop in the project. I'm seeing all kind of wild stuff coming across my timeline.
2: Your people watch it.
0: Yeah. It's not good. Yeah. And we're not doing. No, like, I've
3: definitely noticed this every once in a while. I've got to take a break from some stuff. Mm-hmm. Even when I'm thinking to myself, I just want to get some information. I want to get this. I don't believe everything I read or everything I see. But I do am starting to be more conscious of some of the negative stuff that comes across my phone.
2: Yeah.
3: And so like I've been trying to take a break an hour or every once in a while away from it, where it's just in this other room. I'm doing something else. It's off for a minute to try to reset it. I'm going to really reset it when I get off the air, but I'm talking about really resetting yourself and just being like, ugh, I'm around too much negativity right now.
2: It's so crazy. It almost feels polarizing. Like it's you know, bipolar. You go from one kitten video, right, or dog doing a cute dance, and then bloodshed and this and that, and your brain, your psyche is taking all of this in, and it creates, I think I said this months ago, I said how many lifetimes of trauma that people watch in one day of scrolling on social media. They said it could equate to almost 10 lifetimes of trauma.
3: Ouch.
2: And one day of scrolling because of all of the, and there's no trigger warnings, right? It pops up on you. And then there's certain social media platforms that are pushing more negative because it's rage bait, because people, for some reason, it spreads faster.
3: Mm-hmm.
2: And so we have to be mindful of and refresh it if you've got to, so that you're taking in what you need to. So, you know, we can listen, but videos jumping off the bridge and you're already on the brink of pull. I need something that's going to pull me up. Like, we all going to jump off together. Listen, okay? We all can't be crazy, right? Somebody got to be sane and stay on the edge and say, no, come back. But we can't just drive off the deep end.
1: And then I asked you, do you want to see more videos like this?
3: No.
2: More content. But so we just have to be careful. We have to and connect with people in real time. Come off of the screens, scroll less, connect more. And we have to be able to do that.
1: You know what I learned? I know this, but it actually like really sat with me. I had an interaction with somebody last week and it made me realize every interaction with a person matters.
2: Yeah.
1: Every interaction with a person matters, because you don't know what a person is going through.
2: Very true.
1: And there are certain words that you say. You could just be you being you and not think about it, but you can change a person's life, make a person smile because you don't know what they're going through. So since last week, I told you the story, Tariq.
3: Yeah.
1: Every interaction matters.
2: Yeah, that's powerful though.
1: Yeah.
2: Even a smile or how are you doing? It don't cost nothing to just be kind. You know, they say that all the time. And we know that. And here's the thing, is some people would try to, you know, push back and say, well, I'm going through my own. Everybody's going through something.
3: Yeah.
2: Right? Everybody's going through something. But if we can take a little 1% of that selfishness out to say, I'm going to take this 1 second to just say hello. Even though I got my own crosses to bear, storms that I'm going through, I think that together we can move our communities forward into more of the positive side of the spectrum.
3: Yeah, I do think, though, there is a chance for a lot of people to really realize the importance of venting. Because I think we bottle up some stuff. Now, I don't mean spit everything out. But I do believe that there

0: are some people that don't have anybody to go to.
1: Yeah.
0: And there are those that take it on the chin every once in a while for a friend or a family member that do that. But it's okay to say no sometimes, because you could be, you know what I mean? It could be very heavy. I think Oprah was talking about this.
1: Yeah.
0: You could be carrying your 10 gallons and, you know, somebody else is asking for a little bit more or a little bit, you know what I mean? And you could spread yourself too thin, trying to save everybody. So it's a bit of a balance. You got to let my friends just vent. And so we vent. And then after it's venting, I'm like, all right, yeah, let's go.
1: Because what would it cost you in a moment if you're saying to that point, like Oprah said, you're carrying your 10 gallons and you're carrying that both of you guys in that moment put you both of your 10 gallons down and give each other a hug or say hello. In that moment, it's freeing both of your hands up, your mind up to just for a second, just be present and doing something other than trying to survive.
0: Yeah.
1: You get what I'm saying?
0: Oh, yeah.
1: And realize, I'm gonna go back to this message that really resonated with me yesterday, is that sometimes the impossible takes longer. Sometimes it just takes a little bit longer, but it does not mean it's not possible.
0: Yeah.
1: You get what I'm saying? So delay is not denial. So yeah, everybody, just like this moment when I come here, all of us were putting our 10 gallons down just to be able to talk with you guys on the radio. You guys listening out there, put your 10 gallons on just to hear and be a part of the conversation. And those are the moments that helps us get to the next.
0: Yeah, I'm putting mine down around 12
1: o'clock.
0: Listen,
1: I'm throwing it out the window.
0: Like a nap. I'm going nap city coming up after this show today.
2: Talking about it now.
1: Oh, Lord, Jesus. Hold on a little bit.
0: Give me about 20 more minutes. Just give it 20 more minutes. WDKX, good morning.

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5: Sunshine returns for your Friday. A cool and pleasant day. We'll see highs in the low 70s. A nice day overall. Partly cloudy skies for tonight. Low near 50. Another chilly night. And then partly sunny skies for your Saturday and high temperatures near 70. 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I'm Chief Meteorologist Richard McCullough on 103.9 WDKX. Have a good day.
6: 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Drea Denoor is from Buffalo and will be singing live at Nightcap Blues and Lounge this upcoming Saturday, tomorrow night. 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Make sure you're heading over to Nightcap Blues and Lounge. So the Dream Pusher Latia Vaughn joins us now here on WDKX, the Wake Up Club, as we get ready to head into the weekend. And you're trying to get a jump on the day because you know that school bus and them kids will be showing back up again. Yes, I know that's right. I got my agenda laid out already.
7: I feel like time speeds up. like you breathe like, and then just like
8: back in the door.
7: Yeah, listen, okay. Then you have your routine of getting them home, you know, changing clothes, getting dinner started, and you know, you're in it. But it's Friday, so that's good, yeah, right? Yeah. So I don't have to get them up to go to get going on tomorrow. So
6: the system, though, you got the system. So like I'll go home. I have my system on Friday. That sets up for the weekend. Make sure that we got, you know, this taken care of. This is clean. We got this set up for whoever's got practice tomorrow or whoever's got to do this tomorrow. We talked about it earlier, the importance of having a system for each day and what you have to accomplish either that day or that week or that weekend.
7: Yeah. But you know what? Can we be honest?
6: What's up?
7: When people used to talk about systems for me, I think we have to simplify because it can be overwhelming. And sometimes we could plan the hell out of something. Oh, sorry, I don't know if I can say that.
6: That's okay.
7: Okay.
6: The but hell you can get away with.
7: Okay.
6: We
7: sometimes
6: say it a lot.
7: We can plan the heck out of something.
8: Yeah.
7: But a perfect plan leads to no progress. So we can write things down all day. We can have like, you know, in this scenario, I would do this. But progress is messy. You understand what I'm saying?
6: I
7: it's messy, but it takes in a step. And then you can correct the system along the way. You can start off with a simple system this weekend to say, you know what, this weekend I'm going to give myself 20 minutes to myself, or this weekend I'm going to plan out my week

0: on Sunday so it doesn't feel hectic. Just, you can implement pieces of the system as you go if you are the person that gets overwhelmed by trying to map out a process, right? But either way, the dream is on you. Whether the dream is having a successful family, whatever that means, or a loving home or a business, it's on you to do. You can't put that on no one else. And so if you're a person that you're the extreme planner but never move, put that plan down and start walking. If you are the person that I get overwhelmed by the plan and just overwhelmed, just take one step forward. There is a process for everybody. And my process won't be your process because we're in two different places, two different people living two different human experiences. However, there is a process for us. And the process and the plan, remember, does not have to be perfect. You just need to be responsible. And that responsibility is just one move.
1: And just one move. And give them kids chores.
0: And give the kids chores. Pick up your volleyball equipment and gear, you know. But yeah, so simplifies. And that's something I've been really, for myself, simplify.
1: Latina and I was joking about that off the air. I told my daughter, I said, listen, we're working on this room this weekend. Mm-hmm. We had to get some organization going. Mm-hmm. And it, you know, for what, start off the school year great. And here we are 2 weeks in. Yeah. I'm like, we're slipping.
0: Oh, yeah.
1: You know, so that Saturday morning cleanup on memory lane.
2: There you go.
0: you bet.
1: But that's part of the system. The system is, okay, all right, yeah, you're maybe too young to have a job, but you play a role.
0: Yeah.
1: And you got to be able to be the foreman, the CEO of the playing a role. There it is. I'm like, you know, you go, well, you know, they're kids and they got a lot of stuff to do. I'm like, you got to play a role.
0: Yeah. Everybody has to contribute something.
2: I just told my son the other day, I said, when you become an adult, you're going to wish you had the problems you feel like you have now.
1: Yeah.
0: Mm-hmm.
2: You know, go to, you know, be responsible, do your schoolwork, get yourself together, do your chores. When you become an adult,
0: oh my Lord,
2: you're going to wish that's all you had to do.
0: have no idea.
1: I went to a parent teacher conference last night and I said, oh my goodness, if I only had to deal with one difficult teacher a day, that's, my life would be great. 45 minutes and it's over.
0: Yeah.
1: That's all I got to do is just put on my best, learn my best in this class for 45 minutes. And then the rest of the day is gravy.
0: Easy breezy.
1: My goodness. I'll take it right now.
0: Easy breezy. But, you know, but that's perspective. Mm-hmm. And I think those seeds that you plant to your son, you know, hopefully he will remember that. And when he gets older.
2: Right, because they were told to me, I was like, get out of my face.
1: Yeah.
2: Now I'm like, right. Oh, man.
0: You were right, Ma. All I had to worry about was who was I sitting with in the cafeteria during lunch. If that was the hardest decision, right? If I'm going to do slouch socks or, you know, that is the hardest.
2: And now Reggie trying to stick me up.
1: You, us. Okay. You are not alone. Yeah. We are here with you.
0: Oh,
1: you
0: know what I mean? My, there's levels. But everybody, you know, just have moments where everybody put their 10 gallons down and just breathe, whatever that means this weekend.
1: Absolutely. Enjoy yourself. Join us. Make sure you're tuning in next week, WDKX and the Wake Up Club. We'll get you off and running like we usually do. 103.9 WDKX. 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

0: putting you in the know if you ain't already know. 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
3: Hey, what's up, my Go-Getters? 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Well, let's talk about them Buffalo Bills.

Bills, baby, making history in the new Highmark. The Bills opened the new Highmark Stadium with the big dub, big win, beating the Detroit Lions 41-31 and moving to 2-0. Joshua Levante Allen, in a word of my good brother D. Will, showed up and showed out with 5 total touchdowns, 3 through the air and 2 on the ground, 248 passing yards with another 72 rushing, and James Cook was cooking, adding 134 rushing yards and a TD. And all I got to say, this new stadium, first regular season game, first win, big dubs, go Bills, and shout out to the people who are not fans. I don't know who you are, but I'm not feeling it, okay? I'm not feeling the Bills bash. But nonetheless, we gonna keep winning because we gonna put a prayer on it, all right? And speaking of prayers, listen, these two men I'm about to talk about next is always in the headlines, and they are behind the line, and I'm talking about the wall, and they're in jail. Let's get into it. More legal drama for Diddy. Attorneys representing him in his $100 million defamation lawsuit are asking to withdraw, claiming he owes a substantial legal fees and hasn't paid them in more than 6 months. Diddy is pushing back, saying he decided to switch attorneys because he believes he was being overcharged for expenses he didn't approve. His attorneys dispute that. Well, we're going to see how this all works out. But speaking of more folks behind the wall, Tory Lanez. Yup, Tory Lanez has found a whole different way to hit the road from being behind bars. And child, this is creativity at its finest. And I can't believe the people was running with this. But nonetheless, he announced the not on tour tour. Yup. Multi-city listening experience featuring his music, DJ, special guests, but Tory himself will not be there. It kicks off September 25th in New York with stops in LA, DC, New Orleans, and Pittsburgh. And all I got to say is, how in a ham and cheese is he doing this? Like, who is this team? You know, who do he owe money to? Because this is giving he owes some money. And the creativity and the folks that's actually making this happen, child, I ain't mad at it. Hustle 101. He gonna get it either way. Lord have mercy. But nonetheless, this right here wraps up that Go Get a Report. You know what to do. Tap on in each and every weekday morning as I serve it up to you. The Go Get a Report with me, Adri V, the Go Getter, on 103.9 WDKX.

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7: Sunshine returns for your Friday. A cool and pleasant day. We'll see highs in the low 70s. A nice day overall. Partly cloudy skies for tonight. Low near 50. Another chilly night. And then partly sunny skies for your Saturday and high temperatures near 70. If you've been injured in a car accident, make it easy. 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I'm Chief Meteorologist Richard McCullough on 103.9 WDKX. 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

0: We are 103.9 WDKX, Rochester's number one rated radio station. Thank you for making us part of your day. Thank yourself for getting through another week. We're here on a Friday. We'd have made it through another week, Rochester.
1: Yes. Now we got Pastor T. When Pastor T is in,
0: thank the Lord.
1: Not only do we get good wisdom from him, but we know, all right, we made it to the end of the finish line.
0: It's good to see you, Pastor T. How you feeling today, sir?
2: Hey, it's so good to be here. It's always a privilege and an honor, and I am feeling well. Thank you so much.
1: Well, Pastor T, this week I wanted to get your thoughts on how do you change a person's thought process, a person that has a belief of something, and maybe something that they never really experienced. They're just going off of the word of other people.
0: Social media.
1: How do you, this is law because I saw it here, or this person said it here, but what they believe and think is not what it really

0: you ask a scientist and they can tell you all those things. But the most important thing is to give them, to have an observation, mm-hmm. but then also give them information. And the more information and knowledge that you give them, that's that helps support the perspective that you have, then it can possibly cause a change in their thought process. One of the hardest things to do in life is to change. Yeah. There are some people who welcome change, and there are others who don't like change. Right. And I'm one of those guys sometimes I don't like to change.
1: You like me?
0: But then when I get the information and I find out that the information that I have, I can apply it using wisdom to apply it. Once I understand it and I see how it works, then that helps cement my belief.
2: Is it like sort of upon further review or upon new information, the thought I had yesterday or last week or last month or last year has changed?
0: Yes.
2: Okay.
0: Exactly. So when you talk about AI, you talk about social media, you talk about all
2: politics.
0: These things, politics, to where there's so much misinformation out there. The more research that you do and the more you get closer to the subject or the objective, then that helps you to cement, or that helps you to understand that, wait a minute, what I truly believe was true was not. You know, or it helps to bring clarity to where, okay, what they were saying was correct. You know, and so it's good to have conversations, but it's good also to do research. It's good also to do your own study so that you can be able to make a decision. I like to say this quote that I heard from a pastor. He said, read two books before you make a decision. You know, so get two perspectives before you make a decision. Don't just run with the first thing you hear, because it may not be true and you're just running with a rumor.
1: Well, it's almost like a procedure, right? One doctor says, well, you need to get this done. And they say, well, you need to get a second opinion.
0: You need, yes.
1: Because the other doctor may be like, you can get it done, but I would wait it out and see where it goes.
0: Yes, yes. It's always good to get a second opinion.
1: Yeah.
0: Especially if you don't trust the first one.
1: Yeah, I always get three.
2: Yeah.
0: Yeah. Yeah. And that's in business too.
1: Yeah.
0: You know, before you make a decision, before you hire someone in order to do some work for you, you should get at least three quotes.
1: Yeah.
0: Do your research on the companies, get their quotes, and then you make a decision. What's the best avenue I should travel?
2: Before you go, Pastor T, though, there is the ultimate decision of, they don't see it your way. When do you let go? When do you just decide, you know what? I've tried, I've done everything that I can. Their mind is set and it doesn't feel like it's going to change course. So let them be.
0: When they don't see it your way.
2: Yeah.
0: You know, it's
2: but we hold on to that, though. We do hold on to the fact that I don't understand why they don't see it. And like, okay, now you're getting yourself upset.
0: And that's a great point, because you take it personal. Why aren't they seeing it my way? And sometimes people just aren't going to see it your way.
1: Even if you have the right way.
0: And even if you have the right way. This is what they desire to do. And so oftentimes you have to step back and allow them to make the mistakes. You have to step back and allow them to walk into the crisis. But then as a friend, still be there in order to catch them when it hurts.
2: Pastor T, what time is service on Sunday?
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2: 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When you

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This is Lamar, the therapist of Mental Wealth Records. 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
1: Sunshine returns for your Friday. A cool and pleasant day. We'll see highs in the low 70s. A nice day overall. Partly cloudy skies for tonight. Low near 50. Another chilly night. And then partly sunny skies for your Saturday and high temperatures near 70. 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I'm Chief Meteorologist Richard McCullough of 103.9 WDKX. Have a good day.
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0: Shocking, you like that, right? Big baby, you gotta press that button now. 103.9 WDKX, flavor mix in full effect right about now. Deja vu at noon on a Friday, right? Super moving, the super groomer. Seemed like it took a long time for the Friday to get here. I don't know what was going down, man. I was like, yo, what's taking so long, man? Today is National what? Rice Krispie Treats Day today. Sean, you found this, right? Because you're thinking about eating again. Shocking, always thinking about eating. Rice Krispie Treats today. And the second one, it's for the ladies only. Well, I can't say that. This is for the people who like to wear bras. You know what I'm saying? Purple bra day today. You got to have on a purple bra day today. Purple bra day today. Where you find out with that, G? Purple bra and eating Rice Krispie Treats, you'll be all groovy. You'll be real nice. You'll be real tough with it, right? Uh-huh. You know about the HBCU ball game that's going down? Check it out, right? After that, we got the super after party that's going to be massive. Battle of the Eras. We're talking about different DJs, different eras from 80s to 90s to 2000 to 2010 to 2020s, all that type of stuff. October 3rd going down. We're going to be at the Water Street Music Hall. You want to be in the building, 21 plus, you can be in the building. You know what I'm saying? That's the HBCU after party, Battle of the Eras with different DJs. I will be on that set holding it down. We got more DJs coming too. DJ Dana will be in the house. You know what I'm saying? You know how that thing going on. It's a couple more DJs. I'm going to name them later. All right? He's here. 103.9.
1: 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It's me, Adrienne V, the go-getter. 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
1: Sunshine returns for your Friday. A cool and pleasant day. We'll see highs in the low 70s. A nice day overall. Partly cloudy skies for tonight. Low near 50. Another chilly night. And then partly sunny skies for your Saturday and high temperatures near 70. 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I'm Chief Meteorologist Richard McCullough on 103.9 WDKX. Have a good day.
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9: See, it's brackets. Them hoes ain't fucking you because you ain't in that bracket. Learn life. 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Hey, oh, you feel me?

hold it down. Listen. They be stepping like 2, 3, 4 hours straight. I seen them in the park one night, right? It's nighttime. They're in the park stepping. 4 hours straight. They ain't go home till 4 in the morning. I seen them at 12. Come on, we just warming up. We got a big show tomorrow. I said, yo, how long y'all gonna step? Y'all, this just practice. 4 hours, man. Pink and them steppers out there, they be stepping, man. Seen them in the park, man. Late night action. So when you see them, tell them to slow it down. Tell them to slow it down. Pinky, slow that thing down now. Pinky, slow that thing down now. Pinky, slow them dances right on down. 103.9. The day is National Rice Krispie Treat Day today and Purple Bra Day today. How fly is that, right? It's a Friday. We got that action going on. We ain't done yet. Got a lot more flavor coming up because my man R2 is coming up with the best ride home. DJ Wire on the set, sending you home, riding home real nice on a Friday, right? You can't lose with that right there, huh? It's like the way it's going down already, don't you? But you know what I'm going to do? I'm going to take a pause for the calls, come back with Flavor Up on Flavor.

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Let's get the party started. 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
1: Sunshine returns for your Friday. A cool and pleasant day. We'll see highs in the low 70s. A nice day overall. Partly cloudy skies for tonight. Low near 50. Another chilly night. And then partly sunny skies for your Saturday and high temperatures near 70. 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I'm Chief Meteorologist Richard McCullough of 103.9 WDKX. Have a good day.
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1: I don't understand why. 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I know this is something I gotta do, but that don't mean I want to. What I'm trying to say is that

0: 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We'll have some motivating words with a recap from Latia Vaughn at 7:30. 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
5: Don't miss the third annual Baldwin Richardson Foods Frederick Douglass HBCU Football Classic. 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Game time kicks off at 1 p.m. and the Chick-fil-A Battle of the Bands is directly following the game. And yes, they'll be battling drumline style on the field. It all goes down at the Rochester Community Sports Complex. So do remember, the third annual Baldwin Richardson Foods Frederick Douglass HBCU Football Classic, Virginia State University Trojans against the Lincoln University of Pennsylvania Lions, goes down Saturday, October 3rd. 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
1: 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All in the world can even mess with you. You're the ultimate high. You know what I'm saying, baby? 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

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Yeah, Feenin. Nice little nightcap jam, ain't it? Big shout out to Nightcap Blues. 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

0: where the very appealing Drea Denure will be performing live R&B music Saturday night. 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

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For free, I know you working day and night to get a college degree. 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
1: Rochester, New York, what up? 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
1: Yeah, yeah. Lately, I just wanna show up and body some. Yeah, yeah. Always been a little mathematician. 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Remember when cops are rats talking out my boy, you ain't.

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1: Peace and progress, everybody. 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
3: Partly cloudy skies for tonight, low near 50, another chilly night. And then partly sunny skies for your Saturday and high temperatures near 70. If you've been injured in a car accident, make it easy. 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I'm Chief Meteorologist Richard McCullough, 1039 WDKX. 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

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Touch it. You'll love it. Because we get down like that. It's 103.9.

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1: Partly cloudy skies for tonight, low near 50, another chilly night. And then partly sunny skies for your Saturday and high temperatures near 70. 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I'm Chief Meteorologist Richard McCullough on 103.9 WDKX. Have a good day.
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4: Partly cloudy skies for tonight, low near 50, another chilly night. And then partly sunny skies for your Saturday and high temperatures near 70. 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I'm Chief Meteorologist Richard McCullough of 103.9 WDKX. 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

0: WDKX. Monday morning with the Wake Up Club. We're back at it to get you up, ready, and motivated to get through another brand new week. 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
1: Whoa, whoa, whoa, whoa, whoa, whoa.
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0: Mr. Hem.

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